hearts, some of us with our hands lifted. We present ourselves to you, our lives completely and totally. We surrender to you. And our answer, the word of agreement between heaven and earth, is yes.

say yes. Come on, make it personal. Say, I surrender. Come on, somebody sing it. Say, some of you don't even know what you're saying yes to, but you have to say it. Some of you have been running from God, but this is the moment. I say it. We're not running from him. I surrender. We're running to him. Come on, say it. I say yes. Not running from the call anymore. Not content to sit on the sidelines anymore. You know God's spoken to you.

Worship you today. We thank you for your divine love. From everlasting to everlasting, you are the same. You are the Alpha and the Omega, the beginning and the end, the first and the last. God, we worship you in this day that you have created, this day that you have given us another opportunity to breathe the breath of life. We thank you, God, that we are fearfully and wonderfully made. We thank you, God, for your mercy towards us. We thank you for your love, which covers a multitude of sin. We thank you for the blood of Jesus, which is cleansing. The blood of Jesus, which is renewing and regenerating our lives, bringing us back to our original intent with you. Oh God, on this day, we asking you, do something new and something fresh in our lives as we continue to abide by your word. Thy word have I hid in my heart, that I shall not sin against you. Father, we thank you for what you have given to us even now. Thank you, God, that right now our homes are becoming sanctuaries.

0: and amen. Glory be to God. This is the day the Lord has made. Let us rejoice and be glad in it. It will tell us in Lamentation 3:23 that great is thy faithfulness morning by morning, new mercy. Oh God, we receive this morning. We want to say thank you that we all make the wake up list this morning. We are standing on top of our grave and we have a lot to give him thanks for. We have a lot to thank him for this week. He brought us out. He brought us through this week. You know, some of us, we may face some challenge this week, but here we are in his presence now. And in his presence, there is fullness of joy. At your right hand, there are pleasure forevermore. So I'm grateful this morning to be alive in God's presence with each and every one of you this morning. God bless you. Greetings. Good morning. Welcome. In the mighty name of Jesus, glory be to God. It is good to see my online disciples this morning. It's good to be with you this morning. Glory be to God. If I have my way, I'll be sleeping right now. But because of the love of God, because I love him so much, I promise him that I will rise every morning at 5 a.m. on a Saturday morning, on a Sunday morning, to just worship him with you. Amen. To just give him worship with each and every one of you. He says, in they that worship him must worship him in spirit and in truth. God, we know that God is a spirit. We cannot apprehend God in the flesh at all. Amen. We must apprehend him in the spirit, because God is a spirit. And they that worship him must worship him in spirit and in truth. So forget about your problem. Forget about yourself. Forget about whatever bothered you this week. Now you are in God's presence. He said, cast all your cares upon him. He is your burden bearer. He takes everything. He takes care of everything. Just want to let you understand and let you know that nothing take God by surprise. Nothing take him by surprise. He's the all-knowing God. He is the all-knowing God. Amen, somebody. So what may be surprise to you, not to him. He know your beginning. He know the middle. And he know the end. That's just the God that we serve. Abba, we love you so much. We love him so much. When I think of the goodness of him and what he has done for me, my soul cry out, hallelujah. Thank God for saving me. I was a reckless gambler. Glory be to God. Yes, I was. But God saw something good in me, and he decided to reach down and pull me up. Yes, glory be to God. So I'm just excited just to be here with you this morning, to worship God with you this morning. Whatever your needs are, it's in your worship. Amen. Whatever your situation is, it is your worship. Just give it to God. Just understand everything have an expired date. You know, we all go through seasons in life where we face some things, some difficulties. We all experience it. The truth of the matter is, whether you believe it or not, I'm experiencing some difficulty right now. But guess what? I'm still giving God thanks for it. Yes, because he has been faithful to me. He has been faithful to me. So I'm not going to grumble. I'm not going to complain of what I'm experiencing. I'm just going to endure it. I'm just going to endure it. And I'm just going to just thank him for what I'm experiencing. Yes, it don't feel good. It don't feel good at all. It don't not feel good. But guess what? He said, all things work together for good. All things work together for good. And many times we try to find the good and ask ourselves, God, why are you allowing me to go through this? But guess what? There is a purpose. After you've done all you can do, you just stand. And you will see the salvation of the Lord. Glory be to God. My prayer to you, don't grumble, don't complain. Do not grumble, do not complain in whatever your situation is, whatever trial you may be going through right now. All I'm asking you, just pray, worship. Just pray and worship. When Paul and Silas was in prison, they had all reason to get mad. But what they did, they sing praises unto God. So I'm telling you, it works. It works. When you sing praises unto God and worship Him, I'm telling you, your prison bar will break open. It will break open. Glory be to God. So don't be discouraged in spite of what you're going through. Do not be discouraged in whatever trial you may be going through right now. Every single one of us may have different trial in our life. Every single one of us experiencing trial right now. But guess what? The outcome is how you respond to it. It's how you respond to it. Yes. Yes. I'm telling you, it's how you respond to it, man. And I'm telling you, just continue to pray for each other. Continue to stay faithful. And watch the hands of God. I believe it with all my heart that August is a month of turnaround. It's a new beginning for some of us. Some of us, don't miss this month. Don't miss it, what God is doing, in the name of Jesus. Glory be to God. Father, in the name of Jesus, we just want to thank you this morning. Your word said, great is thy faithfulness, morning by morning. New mercy, oh God, we receive this morning. So, Father, we gather this morning as your people this morning. And we come before you this morning, Almighty God. God, we may face some challenge this week, oh God. Father, many of us go to asking for answers, seeking for answers this morning, oh God. But, Almighty God, you are the all-knowing God. Nothing, God, take you by surprise, God. Nothing at all take you by surprise, God. So, Father, we pray, Almighty God, in the name of Jesus, as we empty ourselves now before your presence. Yes, your word tells us, God, that our righteousness, it has filtered right before you. But we want to thank you, God, for the blood of Jesus that cleanses us from all sins, oh God. Almighty God, we repent, no God, of our wrongdoing this week, God. Whatever we have done throughout this week, oh God, that grieved the spirit of the living God, we repent of it now, God. And we ask you, no Father, wash us, cleanse us, purify our heart this morning, God, in the mighty name of Jesus. Only your blood can cleanse us now from all sins, God. Father, we thank you, no God, for the blood that was shed at Calvary. We thank you, Almighty God, for your goodness, your grace, your mercy towards us, oh God. Oh God, it renew each and every morning, Almighty God. I pray, no God Almighty, in the name of Jesus. Go before us, no Lord. Level every mountain. Let every crooked path be straight, God. Whatever obstacles that set before us, no Father, I pray, God, that you give us the strength to overcome them all this morning, God. Because we are more than conqueror this morning, Almighty God. Almighty God, the battle is not ours. It is yours, God. You said, cast all our cares upon you, God. So we leave it at your feet this morning, God. We declare now, Father God, in the name of Jesus. Saturate this atmosphere, no God. Every place, no God, my voice trouble, God. Let it be terrified to demons and devils this morning. Oh God, we cancel, no God, every assignment this morning for whatever the enemy have planned for this program this morning, God. We cancel every assignment this morning, God. We render them dumb, deaf, blind, crippled, impotent, no Father. I decree and declare, no Father, God. Let the heaven be open over us this morning, no God. Oh God. God, saturate this airwave, no Father. I pray, no God, let every place my voice travel, no God, let it be a no-fly zone for demons and devils, God. In the name of Jesus, God, we pray, no God, as we take authority now over this atmosphere, Father God, and we decree and declare, let worship flow now, Father, in this atmosphere, God, in the name of Jesus. I pray that you will have your way, no God. I decree and declare, no, let the blood of Jesus apply upon every instrument in this studio, no God, in the name of Jesus. God, we come against every interference, everything that we try, no God, to interfere, no God, with this broadcast, God. We cancel it, no Father. We cancel it now. We plead the blood of Jesus over this atmosphere, God. Let it be a breakthrough atmosphere, no God, in the mighty name of Jesus. Cover us, no God, as we worship you, God, in spirit and in truth this morning. morning. Holy Spirit of God, we call upon you now, God. We call upon you now, Oh, Father, be our helper this morning, God. Be our advocate this morning, Father. In the mighty name of Jesus, we surrender it all to you now. Father, a fresh anointing upon us this morning as we give you the glory, honor, and praise. Let everything we do and say, God, you get the glory, God. I decrease now, my Father. May you increase in us this morning, God. Oh, mighty God, Lord, I pray, no, Father God, that you bless, you touch every heart this morning, every mind, whatever the situation is, God. Settle a soul this morning, oh God. Help them to understand, God, that you are the one who doing it, God, in the name of Jesus. And Father God, I pray that you will release a breakthrough, God. Almighty God, speak to that one, God. Speak to somebody this morning in a mighty and a special way this morning, God, in the mighty name of Jesus. Anoint us afresh, no, Father God. Let a fresh anointing fall upon us, no, Father. Anoint every song that will minister to your people this morning, God. May you have your way this morning, I pray. May you have your way in this place this morning, in the mighty name of Jesus. God, we forever give you the glory and we forever give you the praise. God, we gather this morning to be edified, not to be entertained, God. So we get edified so the devil can be terrified in the mighty name of Jesus. We thank you, no God. We thank you, God. We thank you this morning. We thank you, Holy Spirit of God, for what you're about to do for us today, God, in the mighty name of Jesus. Lord, whatever you're doing in this season, we pray and ask you, God, don't do it without us, in the mighty name of Jesus. We thank you and we give you glory in Jesus' mighty name. In Jesus' mighty name. Amen.
1: Father, we welcome your presence in this place. We lay aside every distraction and every burden. Our hearts are open before you. Holy Spirit, move among us. Touch every life, heal every heart, and reveal Jesus. We surrender completely to you today. Holy Spirit, we welcome you.
0: Want to say good morning, good morning, good morning, good morning. Happy, happy Saturday morning to each and everyone. To all my Sabbath keeper this morning, I greet you in the mighty name of Jesus. Want to say welcome this morning. Glory be to God. Want to say good morning to you, Sister Lucy. Good morning. A pleasant Saturday morning to you, Pastor Paula. Good morning, Sister Angela. Good morning. Good to see you. Just have your way this morning. I want to say good morning to my good friend Tracy. What's up, sis? Good morning to you.
2: You are welcome here.
0: It's a beautiful day in the A-Town in Atlanta. Good morning, Sister Ruby. Want to say good morning, Pastor. Greet you in the name of the Lord Jesus. Hallelujah. Want to say good morning, Sister Marvelin, good morning to you. Sister Marvelin Mitchell, a pleasant good morning. Good morning, Sister Faithlin. Want to say good morning, good morning. Sister Runa Maynard, good morning to you. Welcome, welcome. Want to say good morning to my good friend, Apostle Dollar, all the way in Accra, Ghana. Good morning, sir. Sister Nivea, good morning, Sister Nivea. Want to say good morning, Maxine Jordan. Just let him have his way. Yes, God. Want to say good morning, Sister Paula Thomas. Good morning. Welcome this morning. Sister Beverly Hines, good morning. Good morning, Sister Beverly. Good morning, Lily.
2: You are welcome.
0: Oh, yes, God.

0: want to say good morning to my big sis, Sister Odette. Good morning. This is us and what we do. Good morning, good morning. Praise be to God. You are welcome.
1: Have your way.
0: Just have your way.
1: Have your way. Holy Spirit.
2: Have your way.
1: In this place.
0: In this place.
2: Holy Spirit.
0: That is our helper.

in this place. I want to say good morning, window. Pleasant Saturday morning to you, bro.

Yes, Lord, just have your way this morning in this place. Glory be to God. We give God the glory, honor, and praise this morning for what he about to do for us. Amen, somebody. I want to greet all my connecting partner this morning. I want to greet BDM Ministry. Good morning, my big brother, Minister Devon. Good morning, sir, Mr. Stefan from Insulin Radio. Good morning, RVR 27, DJ Robert. A pleasant, wonderful good morning to you. My good friend, Pastor G. Good morning, sir. My CCB family, good morning. Good morning to each and everyone. GGFM 90.1, a good gospel station. Good morning to you. Want to say a pleasant good morning to all of you this morning, all my silent listeners this morning. Want to say happy, happy Sabbath to each and every one of you. I am welcome this morning in the mighty name of Jesus. God is good, man. God is good. All the time, he is faithful. And you know what? I was just sitting in my room, just thinking about it. In spite of our disobedient ways, in spite of our selfish ways, God still, he still favor us. Look down and just imagine. Just think about man. If man, when you be selfish towards man, them act towards you, being talk about you all, say all kind of evil things about you. But the fact that God himself, even when we disobey and we supposed to do what we're supposed to do and we not do it, he still loves you. His love, it is unconditionally. His love, it got the agape love. It's unconditionally. He always got his arm wide open, ready to receive you. But the fact that we don't understand and run to him most of the time when we mess up, we run from him. And think that we got it all together, but glory be to God. We ain't got it all together, man. Yes, because if we got it all together, we wouldn't be in this situation. We wouldn't be here. Yes, God know that we're going to mess up. We're going to mess up. God, so we have to say, God, I thank you that you have dealt with us according to our man to us. Because if one little time you mess up with man, man write you off, man talk all kind of evil things about you. Slander you, say everything about you. But you just have to just trust God. Yes, you just have to just thank him that he's not like mine. Oh, glory be to God. He's faithful. He's a just God. Yes, that's why he's saying, no man can judge me, only God. Yes, only God, because guess what? God looks at the heart of man. He looks at the heart. He don't look at the outer appearance. He don't look at the outer appearance. He looks at your heart. Amen, somebody. The outer appearance can look good, sound good, have it all together. But your heart, if your heart ain't right, trust me, you ain't doing no justice. Your heart must be right. So don't tell me that, oh, you love me, you this and you that. But yes, still, your heart is not right towards me. Come on, somebody. I'm helping somebody, man. I'm helping somebody this morning. Yes. Fix up your heart, man. Fix up your heart. That's what God looks at, the hearts of man. Glory be to God. We can sound good, we can talk good, we can speak in tongues, we can sing good, we can do all that. But if your heart ain't right, you ain't saying nothing. Glory be to God. I want to say good morning to my good friend, Sister Kay, my Concourse Crew sister. Good morning to you. I want to say good morning. Good morning, Sister Denise Fletcher. Good morning. Welcome. Welcome each and every one of you this morning to another segment of Morning Dew in the mighty name of Jesus. Glory be to God. Well, forget about your problem. Forget about yourself as always, Forget about all of that. Just focus now. Set your heart and fix your heart on God. Fix your heart on God. Every day you must say, Lord, search me.
Search me, O God, and to see if there are any wicked ways in me. Oh, glory. That is my prayer every day. God, search me. And if there are any wicked ways in me, God, take those wicked ways away from me. Yes. Oh, glory be to God. I mean, I must confess, because yesterday I was angry at work. I was angry at work yesterday. I angry so much till I was at the point where I was so angry till I even lay off two guys. I have to tell them I don't have nothing more to them. And I repent, you know, because I let my frustration take it out on them by taking food out of their mouth. The reason why I did it, because every time I turn around, these two guys just walking around. And I keep telling them, look, man, I got a deadline to meet. And I can do more with less than have more and getting less result. And I keep saying that. And yesterday was just one of those days I was just frustrated because I wanted to get some things done and I just couldn't accomplish it. And they just come across my path. And I just said, look, man, I don't need you no more. I don't have anything no more for you. And I, while I was driving home, I said, you know what? I shouldn't do that. But the fact that I talked to them several times, I gave them warning, and they keep ignoring my warning. And I was angry yesterday. And the fact that I was angry, I had to take it out on them, but I repent. And I said, God, forgive me. I said, God, forgive me in the name of Jesus. Amen. Glory be to God. But I had to get that out of there. You know, they say confession is good for the soul. So I had to confess it publicly and let the devil know that I recognize what I did. Amen. Yes. Glory to God. But nevertheless.

the hour cometh, now is, when the true worshipers shall worship the Father in spirit and in truth. For the Father seeketh such to worship. God is a spirit. They that worship him must worship in spirit.

0: Can I tell somebody this morning?
1: Are you one?
0: Oh, yes, God.
1: Are you one? One of a worshiper.
0: Are you one of those worshipers? I want to know. I said, I want to know.
1: Oh, are you one?
0: Oh, glory to God. Say good morning, Lady Love. Good morning.

0: ones he's looking for in these last days. Worship us. God, you are holy God. We reverence your name. The name that's above every other name. The name that demons tremble at the sound of that name. The name of the one that we love and the name of the one that we adore. We lift your name high place tonight.
1: Yes,
0: and we glorify
1: God. Yes, glory be to God. God, we worship you. Those who rise up early in the morning, glory to God. We give God the praise and the glory. But this one here was us. This song here, it's been on my heart all this week. Yes, glory be to God. I've been singing this song all this week. Glory be to God. Amen. Somebody help me testify this. Help me testify on this one here.
2: In the morning, when the mercies are new.
1: Oh, yes.

0: Go ahead and tell him. Go ahead and tell him. He's still faithful. I said he's still faithful, Sister Paula Scott. After all these years. After all these years, Sister Paula Scott. He's still faithful to you. Oh, glory be to God. Release your sound to him this morning. Hallelujah. Oh, glory be to God. He made a way. I said he made a way. He made a way, Apostle Dollar. After all these years, he's still good. He's still faithful. He's still merciful towards us. Ah, glory to God. After all these years, God, you're still good. After all my failures, you're still good to me. Hallelujah. Glory be to God.
1: Father, we lift our hands to you. We lift our lives to you. And we want you to invade all things. Take over the night.
0: Want to say good morning, Minister Barbara. Good morning to you, sis.

Whatever took your place, God, we ask you to just dwell here. We ask you, God, this is our cry. This is the cry of your people this morning. Oh, hallelujah. Good morning, Sister Sherlyn. Open up your mouth and decree and declare this morning. God, whatever we have put in your place, we ask you now to take it away. Because we want you to dwell with us. God, we are nothing without the Holy Spirit. You are our comforter. You are our guidance. So we are asking you, Lord, just dwell here.

0: We give it all to you this morning.
1: We give it all.
0: Oh, hallelujah. Good morning, Tarzetta. Good morning.
1: This is a cry of surrender. This is a sound of surrender.
0: Praise be to God.

0: Yes, God. Yes, God.
1: You can move.
0: Whatever, take your place. God, we just want you to dwell here. Because in your presence there is fullness of joy. Not your right hand, their pleasure forevermore. Glory be to God. So, Father, we just want to thank you this morning.
1: No music, all hands raised. Dwell!
0: Just dwell here. As we caught up in your presence. Oh, yes, God. Dwell. Oh, hallelujah. Oh, hallelujah. Glory be to God. Yes, God.
1: Caught up in your presence.
0: Jesus.

0: Come on, loose yourself now. Loose yourself. 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
1: I'm not here for bliss.
0: Oh, yes.
1: Jesus, you don't owe me anything more than anything that you can.
0: Good morning, Auntie Marlene. Good morning. Can we just sing that to him this morning?

0: Never want to leave your presence, oh God. Right, Apostle Dollar?
1: I'm not here for blessings.
0: Yes, God.

0: Just have your way, God.
1: I'm sorry.
0: Have your way, God.
1: I'm sorry. I've just gone through the most.
0: Make this be your desire.
1: Sorry.
0: Let this be your desire this morning.
1: I just

0: Yes, God.
1: I'm sorry. And I'm sorry.
0: Let this be your desire.
1: When I've come with my agenda, I'm sorry. When I forgot.

0: I just want you.
1: I just want you.
0: I just want you, Lord.
1: I just want you. I'm calling.
0: Oh, hallelujah.

as we cry out to him this morning. Just say, Abba, you're more realer than the wind that I'm feeling. It's not the figment of our imagination. Can I tell you that God is real? He is real. Oh, yes, Lord. I'm yours, Lord.

0: yes, Daddy.
1: Oh, hallelujah.
0: I know you got a lot of things to do, but why do you love me so much?
1: Praise be to God.
0: You've always got time for me. Why do you love me so much? You've always got time to plan my life and

0: Can I tell somebody that the Holy Spirit already given you the ability to overcome anything?
1: You can do it, 10 minutes.
0: Anything. So it is time
1: I can
0: to walk in your God-given power.
1: You can do it, 10 minutes.
0: In the mighty name of Jesus.
1: You can do it, 10 minutes.

0: So I just want to tell you, don't worry about how God will work things out for you. All you got to do, just stay focused and get ready. Once you get closer to him, and he will handle the rest for you in the name of Jesus. Just get closer to him now. Let him handle the rest for you.
1: Standing there waiting on.
0: Can I just play this here? We're going at the prophetic one. Somebody call him now.

0: Can I tell somebody this morning that your main purpose in life is to make sure God is pleased with you? Don't worry about what people will say. Hallelujah. Your main purpose in life is to make sure God is pleased with you, not people. Amen, somebody. Glory be to God.
1: You're welcome.

0: Yes, God. Oh, Jesus.
1: You are my helper.
0: Glory to God. You are my everything.

just want you to know this. Rest today. In knowing that the same God who hold this universe together is holding you. Hallelujah. Glory to God. He will not let you go. So don't let go of him. Jesus. As we decree and declare. Such a sweet atmosphere.

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God love it when you detain His presence. You place a demand on His presence. He love it. Woo. He's smiling at you right now. Beat unto you according to your faith. Whatever you need in this atmosphere, just let it be known. He said, let your request be known. Do it by faith.

just want to tell you, when you fill your life with God's word, you will have more. You will have no room for Satan lies in the name of Jesus. So fill your life with God's word. So you have no room for Satan lies, because he is a liar and a deceiver of the brethren. He come to tell your lies. So call upon the Holy Spirit this morning. Oh, praise the Lord. Jesus.

0: You are my teacher.
1: You teach us all we know. Without you,
0: you have a lot to praise him for.
1: You, we know nothing.
0: Can I tell somebody this morning?
1: Let the Holy Ghost, let the Holy Ghost. Let your voice.
0: Can I tell you, Tracy Ann?
2: And I.
0: Tracy.

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You will always sing for Jesus.

0: place.
1: Jesus.
0: Nobody will take my place.
1: Yes, God. Yes, yes.
0: I will worship you, Jesus.
1: Jesus.

Somebody lift your voice and tell him. We serve our great God. This is my desire. I said, this is my desire.

I love to worship. Because in my worship, I get my breakthrough. In my worship, I get my healing and my deliverance. Whatever you need is locked up in your worship.

Can I tell somebody this? That God's plans will be greater and more beautiful than all your disappointment. Oh, glory be to God. Somebody need to hear that this morning. That the plans of God is always be greater and more beautiful than all your disappointment.

Newsflash for somebody. Because your true purpose in life is to bring honor and glory to God. That is a newsflash to somebody this morning. Your true purpose in life is to bring honor and glory to God. Amen, somebody. Oh, hallelujah.

0: Want to say good morning, Sister Charmaine. Good morning, Reverend Valerie. Good morning to you. Oh, praise be to God.
1: Nobody will take my place.
0: Yes, God. That's it.
1: I will worship you, Lord.
0: That's it.
1: I will worship you.
0: Yes, God, I will.
1: Nobody else will take my place. Nobody else will take my place.
0: Because it is my desire. I want to say good morning, Sister Jacqueline Prairie. Good morning to you. Welcome this morning. This is my desire this morning, because he is our covenant keeper. Amen, somebody. Can we stay right there? Can we stay right there?
2: He said that he would forsake.
0: Oh, glory to God.
2: He'll walk beside me.
0: Yes, God.
2: And that is all that matters. Oh, you did hear me.
0: He is our covenant keeper. He will never leave you nor forsake you, Sister Lucy. No one can take your place, oh God.
2: And that is all. Come. Let me illustrate this.
0: Come on, somebody, lift your voice and tell him.
2: He said that he won't forsake.
0: He won't forsake you.
2: He'll walk beside.
0: Goodness and mercy.
2: That is all.
0: All the days of your life. Glory to God.
2: He's looking.

0: Just in case you forgot, the Holy Spirit will give you ideas on how to draw closer to God. Amen, somebody. He'll give you ideas how to draw closer to Him. Amen. Just let Him have His way with you now.
1: So, how can I stumble? How can I stumble? How can I fall? If the Lord holds me by the hand, and in my secret place, me and the Lord, we walk.
0: Ah.
1: We walk.
0: Yes.
1: We walk.

0: Just want to tell you, things end, people change, but God stayed the same. Things end, people change.
1: That's what he said.
0: But the Lord God, he stayed the same. Hallelujah. He never changed. Oh, glory be to God.

never say it would be easy. But he did promise you that it would be with you. Never tell us that it was going to be easy, but he promised he would be with us. Praise be to God. That's a promise you can take to the bank. Amen, somebody. That is a promise you can take to the bank. Just put him first, huh? And everything after. Let him be your

0: I decree and declare what you have been struggling with for years. The Lord is bringing it to an end in the name of Jesus. In this hour, in this season, in this worship, be it unto you according to your faith. Give it to him right now. Give it to Yahweh right now. Give it to him, Naman.
1: Sit down. I mean, you don't want to sit down.
0: Yes, okay. God.
1: So, that part I sang, you are the covenant keeper, you are my mother and her people. And my siblings, they're the ones that sang that one.
0: Praise be to God.
1: Praying that too. They sang, you are the one that did that version. So I took

0: Hallelujah. Want to say good morning, my brother. Big P, good morning, sir. Auntie Francis, good morning. Good morning to you, Sister Mary Francis.
1: Oh, yeah, she is.
0: Happy Sabbath to you.
1: He keeps in covenant with you, with me.
0: He is a covenant keeper. Glory be to God. Can I just tell somebody this morning, this is my desire to worship the Lord this morning. It is my desire to give him worship every single day of my life. As long as I'm breathing, I will worship you in spirit and in truth, because we know that God is a spirit, and they that worship him must worship him in spirit and in truth. Glory be to God. So I just thank each and every one of you, you know, for experiencing this worship with me this morning. God is good all the time. He is always faithful. He is our covenant keeper. Never break his promise. Amen. Never. Hey, when man break their promise, you know, God do not do that. He is a God of love. He is a God of love. Yes. And every day I say, God, I thank you that you have dealt with me according to a man look at me. Thank you, Lord, that you have dealt with me according to a man see me. Because if that would be the way, oh God, treat us, oh God, many of us, all of us, the truth of the matter is all of us would have been right off. Because man look at the outer appearance. God, he looks at the heart. Amen, somebody. He looks at the heart of man. And you know, many times you can see. We are here in God's presence, worshiping God, but we worship him with our lips, but our hearts are far from him. Your hearts, your mind, and so on is depending on the bill. You're focusing on the bill. You're focusing on your problem, and so on. And with that said, you will miss God in a moment like this. You will miss him. You must completely sold out for God, completely sold out to him. Amen. Whenever you're in his presence, yes, forget about whatever is troubling you, bothering you, the pain or whatever. Just take it all to him. Amen, somebody. Because you can worship him with your lips, but your hearts are not in it. Hallelujah. So I want to tell somebody this morning.

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Adonai, you reign on high. The power of God is everywhere. We will rise. The power of God is evident in your name. Yes, I can feel the presence of the Almighty here.

0: Yes. Yes. Yes. We will arise in your name.
1: I said we will arise
0: in your name.
1: Jesus.
0: Adonai, we praise your name. We worship you, Lord. Yes. We will rise in your name. Ashumeni nana mana kovela katana namayaka. Yekovela katana yagada mana karatada bayaha. Something is happening here. Yes, there is something happening here. We will rise. We have risen in your

0: out later tonight. Alaka Pakatabaya Bahaya. Hey! There is a shifting here already. Let it rise from within. Yes, yes, yes. Asaka Palataya. Yes. Hungry people have been fit. Alakatosa. Sumenakataya. State it as a song for the moment. We will. Yes. Yes. Alakataya. We will rise in your name. Hey! The fire is dropping tonight. Yes! Yes. Something is happening. I like a fire.
1: Yes, God. Yes.
0: Don't hold it back. Don't hold back. Something is dropping on someone afresh. There's a fresh fire. Hey! Mansos of the Kataya. Eluaka Pakosa. Zenda Kitaya. Zenko Pakosa. Something is happening. There's a fresh Ayakaka. Mansos of the Kopana Dabaya. Yes, all over this room. Let it sweep. Let it sweep. From the front to the back, Shakapa. Whatever fire is going down, begin to catch fire. Your business begin to catch fire. Your academics begin to catch fire. Your private life begin to catch fire. Let it sweep from the front to the back, Shakapa. Whatever fire is going down, begin to catch fire. Your business begin to catch fire. Your academics begin to catch fire. Your private life begin to catch fire.

0: Depression just left the room. 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
1: Yes,
0: because of what you carry. Depression is not permitted. Whatever you have been scared of, whatever it is you've been scared of, I'm no longer a slave to fear.

You've been scared for too long. You've been scared for too long. The Holy Spirit will have me tell you, you've been scared for too long. You've been scared for too long. And now is the time.

0: That's the spirit.
1: Hallelujah. Glory be to God.
0: So
1: I want to say good morning, Sister Marvelous. Good morning to you. As we go back to the book of Psalms again.
0: There's somebody here.
1: Amen, somebody. As we go into the book of Psalms this morning.
0: Talked with or two.
1: Psalm 103. Remember, we introduced it Sunday, right?
0: But deep down in your heart.
1: But I felt led to come back to it again in the name of Jesus. Yes, I just kind of touched on the surface of it. It's like it just dropped in my spirit to just introduce it, to just kind of just read the scripture and talk about it a little bit. But it pressed on me now to go a little bit more in depth in it. In the name of Jesus, want to say good morning to you, Sister Doreen. Good morning. Good morning, Sister Doreen Forbes. Good morning to you. Welcome this morning in the presence of the Lord. Amen, somebody. Here it is now. Psalms 103, 1-5. When it says, "Blessed," it's a very well-known passage of scripture. We quote these scriptures every day. And if you didn't know it, this is where you will find these scriptures at. In Psalms 103. And it says, "Bless the Lord, O my soul. And all that within me, bless his holy name. Bless the Lord, O my soul, and forget not all his benefit. Who forgives all your iniquity, who heal all your disease, who redeem your life from the pit. Glory be to God. And who crown you with steadfast love and mercy. Who satisfy you with good so that your youth is renewed like an eagle." Just stop right there. Psalms 105, 1-5. Amen. Glory be to God. And I just want to, when I think about this Psalms here, I just thought about it. How can I not give God praise? How can I not give God praise? If I think of the goodness of what he has done for me, you know, my soul's cry out hallelujah. If I think about what he has done, how can I keep silent? How can I keep silent when I think about everything that is done? People of God, there are some things you don't have to be taught. There are some things, you know, you don't need to be taught. But when God has been good to you, praise are to become natural. Yes, it's hard to become natural. When you think about where God has brought you from, you should say, "Thank you, Jesus." When you remember the doors he opened, the battle he fought for you, the danger he kept you from, the prayer he answered, and the time he made a way when it seems there can't be no way for you, how can I not give him praise? How can I not give him praise? Glory be to God. Somebody ought to just open their mouth right where you are and just say, "Hallelujah. Thank you, Jesus. God, I thank you for where you brought me from. Lord, after all you have done for me, how can I not praise you? After all you have done for me, how can I not praise you?" Glory be to God. You may not have everything you want yet, but you still have a reason to praise him. You may still be waiting on the promise, but yes, you can praise him while you are waiting. Glory be to God. You may be going through a storm season right now, but you can praise him in the storm, because praise is not always a response to what God has done. Sometimes Praise is a declaration of what God is. Amen, somebody. Praise him because he has been good to you. He has been good to you. Yes. Psalms 34:1 says, I will bless the Lord at all time. His praise will continue be in my mouth. Understand, David did not say, I will praise him when everything is perfect. He said, I will at all time. That means glory be to God. In good times, praise him. In difficult times, praise him. When the door open, praise him. While you are waiting on the door to open, praise him. Even when you don't understand it, praise him. Even when you don't even understand, just praise him. Because understand this, God is still God. God is still God. Let me give you Bible now. Let's go to Anna. Let's look at Anna real quick right now. Because Anna has been praying for a child. She was misunderstood. She was mocked. Amen, somebody. She was carrying a burden nobody else could fully understand. But in 1 Samuel 1, chapter 1, verse 10 to 18, Anna went before God in prayer. And evidently God answered her prayer. She gave birth to Samuel. Anna was barren. I believe this is me. You don't have to agree with me. I believe because the fact that Penina was mocking her and laughing at her and talking about her, I believe that pushed Anna into her purpose and her destiny. Glory be to God. But notice something powerful. Anna did not just receive a blessing. She returned the blessing to God. In 1 Samuel chapter 2 verse 1, Anna begins to praise the Lord. She understood that the blessing was not just for her. It was an evidence of God's fulfillment. Glory be to God. Hear me, people of God. Don't become so focused on what you still need. Amen? Let me say that. Don't become focused on what you still need, that you forgot to thank God for what he has already done in your life. Glory be to God. You are still here. You are still surviving. You are still standing, and you should have a breaking soon. Are we still together? You made it through what should have destroyed you. You are still standing. How can I not praise God? Huh? Think about that for a moment. How, after all that you have been through, how can you not find it to praise God? Glory be to God. Praise him because he brought you out. Now, Psalms 40, verse 1 to 3, it reminds us that I wait patiently for the Lord, and he inclined to me and hear my cry. David said, God brought him up out of the rubble pit and established his step. Glory be to God. Know what it means to be in a pit. Do you know what it means to be in a pit? Because a pit can represent, a pit can represent trouble, rejection, or disappointment, or fear, or confusion, or failure. Or it also can represent loneliness, financial pressure, or spiritual warfare. But the good news is the pit did not become your permanent address. It did not become your permanent address. God brought you out. He brought you out because here it is now, the children of Israel. Like we look at their lifestyle now. Let's take a look at the children of Israel. in Exodus 14, Israel was trapped between the Red Sea and Pharaoh's army. We all know that story. Glory be to God. They had nowhere to go, but God opened Red Sea so they can walk through and dry ground. Just imagine, you know, you come up against a sea, and all of a sudden, when you look back, you see a whole army come after you. And all of a sudden, just imagine this, you know. You see, sea part. And you walk through upon dry land. Just imagine that for a moment. And when they reached the other side, in Exodus 15 verse 1, says, Moses and the children of Israel sung unto the Lord. Why? Because God bring you through out. Yes. Yeah. So you have to sing a song to that. Glory be to God. Israel did not praise God because they had never faced a problem. They praised him because God brought them through the problem. Yes, glory be to God. Somebody ought to shout amen on that one. He said, God brought them through the problem. He brought me through also. So I have to praise him because he kept me for such a time as this. There are some things you know God deliver you from. And there are some things you did not even know how he protects you from it. Psalms 121:7-8 says, the Lord shall preserve you from all evil. He shall preserve your soul. Think about that for a moment. Let that soak in for a minute. Amen, somebody. Because there were dangers you never saw. And there were accidents you never know were coming. There were people who meant you for harm. But God did not allow their plan to succeed. There were doors God closed that thought you needed to open, that you thought you needed to open. Sometimes God's protection looked like a closed door. Amen, somebody. Are we still together? Sometimes God's protection looked like a delay opportunity. Sometimes God's protection look like God removing somebody from your life. Amen, somebody. Hallelujah. Glory be to God. You may not understand it today. Today you may not understand it. But one day you are going to look back and say, now I understand why God did not let me go there. Because honestly, sometimes I look back on my life and I say, God, I was heading in this direction, but for somehow you redirect my path. And I just say, thank you, Lord. After the fact that I see what was going to happen, after the fact what happened and when I was could have been in that situation, but God turned it around for my good. Praise him because he's still with me. Hallelujah. Isaiah 43:2, it tells us, when you pass through the water, I will be with you. When you go through the river, it shall not overflow you. Notice, God did not say you will never go through the water. He says, I will be with you. That is the promise. God's presence is greater than your problem. It is greater than your problem. Because let's take a look now at the three Hebrew boys now. In the book of Daniel chapter 3, Shadrach, Meshach, and Abednego. Where they throw into the fiery furnace. But Nebuchadnezzar looked into the fire and said, I see a fourth man walking in the midst of the fire, and they were not hurt. Now, when you are faithful to God, when you know God without a shadow of a doubt, you can do what Shadrach, Meshach, and Abednego go. In Daniel chapter 3, verse 25, they went into the fire. with three people. But God showed up. God showed up with them. Can I tell somebody this morning? The fire may be hot, but God is still with you. Whatever you may be going through right now, it is hurting you. It is hard, but God is still with you. The furnace may be intensified, but God is with you. The enemy may have put you in the fire, but God does not. But understand it. He does not control who walk into the fire with you. The enemy may put you in the fire, but he does not control who walk into the fire with you. Glory be to God. I just want to tell somebody this morning, as I declare this over you this morning, that let you understand that the fire will not destroy you. That thing that you're facing this morning, whatever it is, will not destroy you. Why? What was designed to burn you will become the place where God revealed himself to you. You will come out of this season without the small of difference on you. Yes, you are coming out. You are coming out. Yes, and you tell yourself, I am coming out in the name of Jesus. I praise him before I see the miracle. Praise God before you see the miracle. This is where real life, this is where real faith begins. Yes, are we still together? This is where real faith begins, because nobody praise God after the miracle. But can you praise him before you see it? Second Corinthians 5:7 says, "For we walk by faith, not by sight." We walk by faith, not by sight. Glory be to God. Here it is with, now we take a look now at Jehoshaphat in 2 Chronicles verse 20. Jehoshaphat, King Jehoshaphat and Judah were facing a massive enemy army, right? Yes, they were facing a massive invasion. They were outnumbered. Yes. But instead of putting the singer in the back, Jehoshaphat put them in the front. Now, they sent praises in the front. Praise. They sent Judah first. Praise represent Judah in the front. Now, in 2 Chronicles 20:21 says, they went forth before the army singing and praising God, and something powerful happened. Now listen, drop down to verse 22 now. Hear what verse 22 says. Say that when they begin to sing praises to God, the Lord set an ambush against the enemy. He sent an ambush against their enemy. So that tells me, praise God before the battle was over, and God fought the battle for them. Somebody need to hear this today. Whatever you are going through, stop grumbling and complain. Stop crying. Find a praise. Find a worship and give it to God. Your praise can be a weapon. It can be a weapon. There are battles you cannot win with your strength. There are battles you cannot win with your strength. There are situations you cannot fix with your connection. There are doors your money cannot open. But there are moments when you need to lift your hand and say, Lord, I don't know how you are going to do it, but I trust you in the name of Jesus. Glory be to God. Praise break the atmosphere of defeat. Praise break the atmosphere of defeat. The enemy wants you to get discouraged. He wants you to focus on what went wrong. He wants you to re-look back on the disappointment. He wants you to say nothing is going to change. But praise change your focus. Praise reminds you, glory be to God, that God is bigger than what I am facing right now. God is bigger than what I'm facing. If you think I'm lying, no, let me give you another example, because you remember the story of Paul and Silas. You know the story of Paul and Silas when they were in prison in the book of Acts chapter 16, 22 to 26. Paul and Silas were beaten and thrown into a prison. Their feet were stuck. They had every reason to complain. Yes, they do. Every reason to complain. But at midnight, somebody need to say, at midnight, that's when demons and devils start to roam. At midnight, demons and devils start to roam. Glory be to God. They prayed and sing praises to God. And suddenly there was a great earthquake. The prison door opened and their chains were broken. Notice this. They praise God while they were still in the prison. So you never know what your praise can do. Their praise come before the prison door open. Their praise come before the prison door open. Somebody need to understand this morning. Don't wait until the door open to praise God. Do not wait until the door open to praise God. Praise him while you are still in the prison. Praise him while you are still waiting. Praise him while you don't understand. Praise him because he is worthy of it all. Glory to God. Are we still together? Praise him because my story is not over. Yes, I praise him because my story is not over. Maybe you have experienced in disappointment. Maybe you have been lost something. Maybe you have been through a season where you did not understand. But don't let no chapter convince you that it is over. Yes, because Philippians chapter 1 verse 6 tells me, he who began a good work in you will complete it until the day of Jesus Christ. God is not finished with you. Your failure did not cancel your purpose, and your delay did not cancel your destiny. Your disappointment did not cancel God's promise, and your past did not have the final word. God has the final word in the name of Jesus. Praise is a choice. It is a choice. Yes, it is a choice. Amen, somebody. Sometimes you only want to feel like praising. But let's be honest with yourself. Sometimes your heart is heavy. Sometimes you are tired. Sometimes you have questions, and sometimes you don't even understand what God is doing. But praise isn't always about your feelings. It is about your decision. Because here it's David right here. Bless the Lord, oh my soul. He was talking to himself. In other words, soul, you are going to praise God. Mind, you are going to praise God. Emotion, you are going to praise God. Even when I don't understand it, I am going to praise God because God is worthy of it all. Amen, somebody. He's worthy of it all. Remember, what he has done for you. Just remember that. Psalms 103. Give us a list. Amen. He gave us a list. Glory be to God. He says, who forgive all your iniquity? Who heal all your disease? Who redeem your life from destruction? David was reminded himself, don't forget what God has done. Sometimes the reason we struggle to praise God today is because we forgotten yesterday's miracle. Remember when you thought it would not make it, you would not make it. But I want you to understand this. You will make it. Amen, somebody. Remember when you thought the door would never open. God is opening the door for you right now. In the name of Jesus. Remember when you did not know when the answer would come from. God provide. God provide it. Remember when you don't, when you were crying. God comforts you. Yes, he is. He will be your comforter. And remember when you were weak. He said, God is saying, I give you strength. Remember when you were lost. He said, God said, I found you. So I have a question for you this morning. Hallelujah. How, after all of that now, after all of that, how can you not give him praise, somebody? That is my question to you. How can you not give him praise? I want you to receive this by faith and declare this, that your praise is coming back. Your praise is coming back. You are coming out of spiritual heaviness in the mighty name of Jesus. Glory be to God. You are coming out. You are coming out. And I just want you to believe God by faith in the name of Jesus. And know that God is taking you through it. He will never leave you nor forsake you. He will never leave you. Now, forsake you. Hallelujah. Glory be to God. Are we still together this morning? Are we still together? Are we getting something from this? Because remember, God will comfort you. And God, remember when you were weak. He said he will strengthen you. He will strengthen you. You, glory be to God. Now watch this. Psalms 30 verse 5 says, weeping may endure for a night, but joy cometh in the morning. It may look like night right now, but I just want you to say, your night is not going to last forever. Your tears are not going to be wasted. You have been waiting. Your waiting is not going to be wasted. And your faithfulness is not going to be wasted. I declare this morning that God is turning your morning into dancing. I declare that God is giving you a new song. I declare that what tried to silence you will become a testimony to make you praise God louder than you ever can. Hallelujah. Glory be to God. Now, the place where you cried is going to become the place where you testify. Amen, somebody. The place where you struggle is going to become the place where you say, look at what the Lord has done. Look at what the Lord has done. As I bring it in now. Hear me good this morning. How can you not praise him? How can I not praise God? When I think about his goodness, how can I not praise him? When I think about his mercy, how can I not praise him? When I think about his grace, how can I not praise him? When I think about the doors he opened, how can I not praise him? When I think about the door he closed to protect me, how can I not praise him? When I remember the battle he fought for me, how can I not praise him? Glory be to God. When I remember the prayer he answered, how can I not praise him? Amen, somebody. How can I not praise him? When I remember the prayer he did not answer because he know better, how can I not praise him? Hallelujah. Glory be to God. Amen, somebody. Just remember this. Just remember this and hear me good. How can I not give him praise? How can I not give him praise? I call you to praise him in the mighty name of Jesus. People of God, I just want you to stop and look. I just want you to stop and just look. Look at where you are. Don't have for a moment. Look at where what God has already done in your life. If he has kept you, praise him. If he has forgiven you, praise him. If he has provided for you, praise him. If he has healed you, praise him. And if he has been protecting you, praise him. If he brought you through, praise him. And if he's still believing for a breakthrough, praise him. Glory be to God. Hallelujah. If you don't know how to praise him, if you don't know how, going to do it. If you don't know how, he is going to do it for you this morning. Praise him anyway. Give him a praise anyway. Because your praise is based on your circumstance. Your praise, it is based on your circumstance. Your praise is based on his character. He is good. He is faithful. He is merciful. He is worthy. He is still God. And after all, after everything has done, he has done, how can I not praise him? How can I not praise him? Glory be to God. Can I tell you this? Can I say this to you now? And then I just shut my mouth in the name of the Lord Jesus. Lord, I will praise you in the valley. I will praise you on the mountain. And I will praise you in the storm. I will praise you in the waiting. And I will praise you before the breakthrough. I will praise you after the breakthrough, as long as I have breath in my body. I will bless the name of the Lord in the mighty name of Jesus. Psalms 150 verse 6 says, let everything has breath. Praise the Lord. Amen, somebody. That is all I have for you this morning to tell you. Glory be to God. How can I not praise him? How can I not praise him? After all he's done. After all these years, you're still good. Huh? You're still good. Glory be to God. After all these years, you're still good. Glory to God. Can I play this song here? And I want to dedicate this song here to each and every one of you this morning. Amen, somebody. Yes, God. We're grateful for you.

0: Oh, hallelujah.
1: I have so many reasons.
0: Praise be to God.
1: You've given me so many reasons. I can count them all.
0: Got a lot to praise him for this morning. Can I tell you, praise confuse the enemy.
1: I know I'm far from finished.
0: Jesus.
1: But your grace is still sufficient.
0: Yeah.

Want to say good morning, Sister Ayoni. Want to say good morning to you. And everyone, all my silent listeners, good morning. Sister Faitlin, good morning to you.

We have a lot to praise him for. He's more than able. Yes, he is. My response is a hallelujah. Mighty God. When I think about his love, when I think about his goodness, you owe it all to him, Sister Ruby.

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How could I not praise him? Bless the Lord, oh my soul, and all that within me. Bless his holy name.

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He laid life down for you and me. He gave his life up so we can be free. So we owe it all to him. I said we owe it all to him.

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Yes.

0: I want to say good morning, Sister Bev. Good to see you. I'll never get over it. Yes, God.
1: My cup is overflowing. I'll never get over it.
0: Yes.
1: You have blessed me and I know it.
0: Yes, God.

0: Yes, God. How can I not praise him? When I think of what he brought me through, when I look back over my life, how can I not praise him? How can I not give him praise? When I think about all that he brought me through, how can I not give him praise? Oh, glory be to God. He's worthy of it all. He deserves it all of it. In the mighty name of Jesus, we thank you, Lord, for keeping us for such a time like this. Thank you for watching over us. God, we may find we take it for granted, oh God. But we just want to come before you this morning and say thank you. We don't know how we going to make it out, but we just want to say thank you. But you already know. You brought us through it all. You have come this far by faith, leaning on the Lord. We have trust in his holy word because he never fails. He never fails. Doesn't matter. It's bigger than our situation. It's bigger than your problem. God is bigger than your problem. Amen, somebody. Whatever you may be going through, it is nothing to God. Amen.
1: Come on, everybody, open your mouth and worship the Lord. He's worthy of the glory. He deserves the praise today. Come on, everybody, all over the room, open your mouth and worship. Lift your hands and bless him in this place.

0: I said, you deserve it in the name of Jesus. Glory be to God. As we get ready to turn it over to GGFM, get ready to turn it over to my brother, Brother Gregory, the 90.1 Good Gospel Station.
1: Can we lift our hands together?
0: Don't forget to join me again tomorrow morning. Hallelujah. Same time, same channel. Yeah.
1: Everybody, come on in concert and say,
0: can I just tell somebody this morning, can I just remind somebody this morning that fear, does understand this, fear always manifests problem above God's promise. It's always manifests above God's promise. Amen, somebody. So let you are no longer a slave to fear anymore. Because why? You are a child of God. You are a child of God. Of God, because understand the 10 spies, you know, the 10 spies saw the same land Joshua and Caleb saw. Yes, Joshua and Caleb saw the same land, they went there too. But fear paralyzed them, you know, fear crippled them. Fear crippled the 10. You see what I'm saying? Both of them. The 10 and Joshua and Caleb, they went to the same land to spies. But hear me good. Don't let fear. Understand this. We know giants is in the land, but they are grasshoppers to us. The giants that's in the land, they are grasshoppers. They can't overcome you because if you understand Luke 10 verse 19, he said, I have given you the power to tread upon snakes, scorpions, demons, and devils. And by any means, nothing will hurt you. So don't let the giants, you are no longer a slave. If you look at it from heaven's point of view, they are grasshoppers. But if you look at it in the natural, with your natural eyes, you got to put your spiritual eyes on now so you can see the giants now. And when you use your spiritual eyes, there's a difference. When you use your spiritual eyes now, they're going to look like grasshoppers. But if you use the natural eyes, they're going to look like giants. Oh, glory be to God. If you get what I'm saying, giants is in the land. Yes, we know that. But they can't overcome you. Amen, somebody. They will not overcome you because God has given you power to tread upon snakes, scorpions, demons, and devils. And by any means, nothing will hurt you. Read Luke 10, verse 19. Yes. Glory to God. So I just want you to understand that. Just want you to understand that. Have a blessed and wonderful Sabbath. Enjoy the rest of your Sabbath. The Lord bless you. The Lord keep you. The Lord make his face shine upon you. The Lord lift up his light and his countenance upon you. Give you his peace. His shalom. Has given you power to tread upon snakes, scorpions, demons, and devils. And by any means, nothing. Oh, yes, God. That was GGFM. Amen, somebody. So guess what? I'm done. I don't run out of things to say to you. I just... I have to step out the way now and give it to my connecting partners now. Amen, somebody? Glory be to God. But I thank you all for tuning today. I pray that you get something. You have a lot. How can you not give God praise? How can I not give him praise? When I think of all that he has done for me, how can I not give him praise? Huh? Think about that. Let that sit on you today. Put that on your Facebook page. Put that one on your Facebook page. Good morning, Sister Winsome. How can you not give him praise, Sister Winsome, after all that he's done for you? He brought you here this morning. He woke you up this morning. How can you not give him praise? How can you not give him praise, Sister Sherilyn? After all that he's done for you, after all that he take you through, how can you not give him praise? Go back and listen to it for me, please. Send it to somebody who need to hear. Say, yes, glory be to God. Love you all. Thank you for listening to me. Thank you for allowing me to speak to you this morning. In the mighty name of Jesus, God bless you. Enjoy the rest of your Saturday. Don't forget to join me again tomorrow morning. Same time, 5 a.m. in the morning. I like to do it early in the morning and, you know, give God. Tomorrow morning is from 5 a.m. to 7 a.m. Amen. God bless you. God bless you.

your praise. We worship the Lord. I want us to worship God for just a moment. We talked about one sound. Everybody say one sound. There is a kingdom sound. There is a kingdom sound. Everybody say that. There is a kingdom sound. Say it again. There is a kingdom sound. And I want you to understand this, that there is always a sound that precedes a move of God. Everybody say that. There's always a sound that precedes the move of God. Whenever you will find deliverance, wherever you will find healing, wherever you find a move of God, it is always associated with a sound. I want us to take just maybe 30 seconds and we're gonna sing this song. We're gonna raise it as an offering to the Lord. But I want us to take about maybe just 30 seconds, if you will. Brother, I just want you to minister on that guitar. I want you to raise your hands in his presence and let's just worship God all over this room. Come on, everybody, let's worship God all over this room.

glory to God. The Bible says that Saul called for David to offer a Zamar praise when he was troubled with the spirit. There are some of you who are troubled in your spirit, but as we worship God in this fashion, God is going to set you free in your spirit.

All right. Good morning to you. 90.1 it is. www.ggfmja.org. Good morning to you. We declare that Jesus Christ is Lord over my life, over your life. Whether you believe it or not, He's still in charge. He is still the God who have the authority over life and death. The key. He's still the everlasting Father. He's still the Prince of Peace. The great I Am. He is come. Our fear sometimes arises and causes us to want to run when we're going through a valley. But He said, I will be with you in that valley. I'll be with you. Good morning to you.

right. Welcome to another show, Gospel Vibration on the 90.1. Welcome you, welcome you, welcome you. Welcome one and all. It's a beautiful morning. Beautiful, beautiful Saturday morning. One that we are so grateful that we are part of. And sometime we know our getting up is not the best because of the news and based on the feeling and all of those stuff. But we are still at a good place, in a good place, to receive deliverance. If anybody didn't raise up, the only place they have is to receive resurrection. But you are alive. Deliverance, healing, breakthrough is on the rise for you. So welcome to the Good Gospel Station, GGFM 90.1, another Saturday morning. We're worshiping God for who He is. We have a lot of questions, a lot of comments, a lot of requests, but we take some time just to say, Lord, because of who You are, we give You glory. Because of who You are, we give You praise. Because of who You are, I lift my hand and say, Lord, I worship You because of who You are. But think about it. It is because of who He is why He spared our lives. Because the Bible said, for God so loved the world because of who He is, a loving, caring God. He gave His only begotten Son. Think about it. Because of who He is. So your circumstance, your situation, your condition, it's not too far gone. It's not too big for God to do it. He's done it already, and He will do it again. My God. All right, so 17 minutes after 7 o'clock, right here on the 90.1. 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Name is Gregory, and we cruise all the way up to 12 o'clock. You just heard Brother Lou. 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

0: So we had Breakthrough Hour at 9:30. We come back to you, more gospel training and good stuff. 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And at 10:30, Story Behind the Hymn. And at 11 o'clock, guess what? It is Mento Saturday. Mento Saturday it is today. So you know what we do at 11 o'clock. We'll be throwing Mento in and out throughout the show, but we top it all off with full flowing Mento. All right. So let us jump on in and get going. Stick and stay with us. Continue praying for us as we do the will of our Father, Lord God. Let us worship a little bit before jump on in the Word.
1: Yeah, come on, help us sing this song. Here we go. The Lord is my shepherd, everybody.
2: The Lord is my shepherd.
1: He goes before me.
2: He goes before me.
1: Defender behind me.
2: Defender behind me.
1: I've been practicing. I won't fear.
2: I won't fear.
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Let us give God some praise this morning. Hallelujah. You are not alone. In spite of what the devil tell you, in spite of what the enemy told you, whisper in your ears that you're by yourself and you'll never make it. But you're never alone. Lord, somebody worship this morning. Just knowing

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Oh God.

spirit. 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Lord of mercy. 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Let the enemy know that I'm not alone. The Spirit of God lives within me. And I'll walk in victory. Lord, Lord, Lord. Victory belongs to you when you're wrapped up in Jesus. 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

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If you believe that this morning, if you believe that this morning, that easier comfort, Lord, you want to wrap you in His arms. His worship start to go up right now. Worship God like you never did before. Let the enemy know that you know your God. Trouble in your way. You weaponize your praise this morning. Let the enemy know that my praises has been weaponized. I'm praising my way out of this situation. I'm not alone. Enemy, you need to know that I'm not alone. Lord God, I'm not alone. I'm praising with authority. I'm praising and I'm trampling. I'm walking around and I'm stepping in the enemy head. I'm not alone. I'm not alone. I was given authority to trample upon demons, carpet and devils. I'm not alone. Lord, Lord, Lord.

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1: Hallelujah. What a God. Do you believe this morning that your comforter, your protector is with you? Do you believe that your protector, your comforter is with you? Job said, though he slay me, yet will I trust him. Just in case you're trying to tell me that it's because of you and your God situation why you're going through that, Job said, I don't care. I'm going to trust him. Can somebody relate this morning to that and said, I'll trust you, Lord, with every breath in me. I'll trust you, Lord. Let us jump on in the word that God give, and somebody this morning will walk out saying, thank you, Lord. Thank you. I want to look at Daniel chapter 6. Very well known story. But we have a focus verse, chapter 16. So the king gave the command, and they brought Daniel and cast him into the den of lions. But the king spoke, saying to Daniel, your God, whom you serve continually, he will deliver. The king spoke, saying to Daniel, your God, whom you serve continually, will deliver you. The God that you serve continually will deliver you. Now, I chose this verse only. I want to focus on this one and pay attention to these words. We're going to get to them. Hallelujah. In Daniel chapter 6, just to give a little outline of it, there are some satraps, some envious satraps, tricked King Darius in signing an unaltered decree. In meaning, after you sign it and put fix it, you can't change anymore. Forbidden prior to anyone except the king, to King Darius, for 30 days. And this was all in a trick to get rid of Daniel. There are some things that is going on that they saw that, listen, we are trying to get this man out, but there's no way to get him out because he's a clean man. There's nothing that we can put on him or we can find on him. He comes and he's here leading. Be the boss. We don't like that. So, they get the king to sign, which who wouldn't? This is something that is good. King would enjoy this. Not thinking, but sign. Under the law of the Medes and the Persians, once a decree was signed, sealed, not even the king, the monarch, could not change it or repeal it. Darius spent the entire day, after knowing that Daniel was the one they caught praying, the king spent the entire day trying to figure out, how can I fix this? Is there a legal loophole to save Daniel? But he failed, illustrating the collision between the earthly politics, our political power, and total devotion to the King of Kings. Now Daniel saying, I will praise the Lord no matter what tomorrow bring, or what they have in store. I will praise the Lord. Is somebody with me this morning? Daniel dropped the whole idea. Said, you can take away my car, take away my house, but you can't take away my Lord. You may take away things physically, but I must have the Savior with me. Huh? Because I dare not walk. Lord, I feel the anointing. I dare not walk alone. So Daniel decided that while you can stop, he put a decree and this is signed and sealed and it should be honored, but there's something that you touch that you shouldn't have. You touch my prior life and that naga work. God. This morning, stand still. God will deliver you. And if we look at the word stand firm. In one place, unmovable, believing on what you stand on will deliver. Where you stand, what you stand for will work. The topic, stand still. God will deliver you. So the Bible said they signed the decree and the king realized that after they caught Daniel what is going on here. So Daniel now is at a bind because the king realized. So they brought him to the king and king said, we catch this one. The Bible said when everything was going on, Daniel realized that this decree was signed. But the Bible said when Daniel realized that, Daniel said, I must praise my God because I can't allow what they are trying to do. Knowing their plans, Daniel realized that I would rather give up on my position and praise my God than to keep this position just to keep this position to be a boss over you. But I'd rather have Jesus than everything this earth have to offer. Am I talking to someone this morning that is saying, I don't know where I'm at. I don't know what to do. I'm falling on one side and I feel like they're tearing me down. But I'm saying to us this morning, stand still. God will deliver you. Stay where you are in God. Don't allow the enemy to come in and rip you because he thinks he's putting in your spirit that you're about to lose. You're about to fail. You will die. Stand still. Your God will deliver. I'm preaching to Hurley. So the Bible said they brought Daniel, and Daniel now heard of the decree, I should say, and then Daniel went to his home and Daniel opened his windows. Watch this. It wasn't to show off, because the Bible said, as usual, this is what he always do. And he prayed 3 times daily. Nothing to show that I can beat you. And when you read down in the scripture, you realize what Daniel said to King when he was in the den. But before we reach there, we need to understand that what God, what Daniel did was to trust God in the eyes, in the sight of dying, failing, and being thrown into the den. Position lost, but I'd rather have Jesus. Some of us, we sing that song, but we don't mean it. We'd rather have Jesus, but we don't mean it. If somebody come up and offer us something, we take it and give up. Oh Lord. But to fast track it a little bit, we'll go through the entire thing. But to fast track it a little bit, the Bible said, King Darius used a few words we want to look at this morning to encourage our hearts. King Darius said, Daniel, the God you serve, your God whom you serve continually. Let us look at that a little bit. The word serve in the it's a part of the Hebrew, but Amharic language. The verb refers to a religious service or worship. Now this donates to ongoing, unbreaking habits of a daily devotion. Darius noticed that Daniel's faith wasn't seasonal or transactional. It was consistent. It was a way of life for Daniel. My God. It was a way of life for him. So, the word used to serve in the Aramaic language, palak, serve, refers to a religious service or worship. The participle donates, this participle donates to ongoing, unbreaking habits of a daily devotion. My God. This can translate in, watch this. And then the king said, your worshiping God is not just a king realized that Daniel worshiping God wasn't just for show. It wasn't just to worship God, but to prove them wrong or to see what will happen or to test God. But this was who he is. Your worship, you must become your worship. The thing is why we don't see our worship work for us is because we are just doing it because it is called for. We're in church and we just worship because they say, let us worship. You must become that which you do. You must become the praise that you're sending up. You are just praising because your mouth is open. But when you praise God, your entire body must salute to God and say, Lord, we adore you. The problem that we're having is that when we praise God, a part of our mind is at home and part is in church. A part of our mind is at work and part is in church. But you must come to one place. Your body must be in one accord and sending up praises. And then you will see God's power and authority shine down on you. And your praise will now be weaponized. So the king realized that this man wasn't a seasonal worshiper. This man wasn't using worship as transaction. This man was a way of life for Daniel. So he said, I know that God that you serve continually, the word continually, meaning never stop, every day, all day, the same time, Daniel would praise his God. Daniel would open and worship, open windows and bow down to his God and worship his God. The problem that we are having, we can't see God work for us. We can't see God move for us because we are partially. We are part-time. We are transaction. But I need to tell somebody this morning that if you want to see God move, if you want to see demons run, if you want to see stronghold broken, you must become that praise. Your entire body must be at the same place, the same time, your thoughts and mind worshiping God. As we can all agree, sometimes we're in church and the problem is big and we're praising God, but with tears is coming down, but the tears is not coming because of our praise. The tears is coming because of the thoughts of what we are in, and the praises, the tears are coming down because the situation that holds us bound. The tears are coming down because of what we are dealing with at home. The tears is coming down because of what we are dealing with at work, on the street, and with family members. The tears are coming down. But I want to tell somebody, if you want to see God work, if you want to see God work for you, it can't be a part-time, a partial praise. It must be a full-time praise. It must be one-time praise. It must be a full-time praise with a oneness praise. It must be a full-time, one person, one accord, one place, and start to praise God. Oh, God Almighty. The Bible said when they were in one place in one accord, now we know that I am one person. I'm a tripod being, but sometimes my mind is elsewhere, while my body and my hands are raised, but I'm not thinking of praising. I'm thinking of situation. I'm thinking of problem. I'm thinking of challenges. But I want to tell somebody this morning, King Darius realized that the God that this man serve, he don't serve God when things look good. He serve God when things are good and when things are not good. Oh, God. Am I talking to someone this morning? The king realized that this man Daniel, when he's praising God, he's praising with authority because he has it. He's praising God because he know God. For some of us, when we lift up our hand and praise God, we are wondering, we are hiffing, we are butting. But I want to tell you, if you want to see the power of God move in your life, you must lift your hands with authority and say, I know the God that I'm praising. I know the God that I'm lifting my hands to. Therefore, I'll bow down and I'll worship him with everything in me. I'm not praising God because things may look good tomorrow. I'm praising God because I know the God that I serve. I'm praising God because I know the God is a deliverer. I'm praising God because I know him as a savior. I'm praising God because I know him as a soon coming king. I'm praising God. Oh God, I don't hear you. The Bible said, King said, Daniel, the God that you serve, the God that you serve continually, the God that you serve every day, the God that you praise without ceasing, the God that you praise without even thinking of someone else looking, someone is watching, you just praise God. You just praise God as if everything in your life is okay. Even when you don't have food, you praise God. Even when trouble in your way, you praise.

serving, ongoing, non-stop. So I know that the God that you serve, he will do something for you. Like, and I talked to someone this morning that is praising God, but sometimes you feel you want to give up. I want to tell you, your praise will fix it, but you got to keep it going. Your God will deliver you. Stand still, he will deliver you. Stand fast, he will deliver you. I want to tell you this morning that you're at the right place. Just continue praising, continue lifting up the name of Jesus. Don't let the enemy stop you until you can't work. You better do something. Lord God, it's best if you leave. It's best if you get up and go. But I want to tell you, make your praise be known to the enemy. I will praise the Lord. Don't matter what tomorrow brings, I will praise the Lord. I will lift up my hands and say, Lord, I love you. Lord, I need you. When the storms of life are raging very high, I will lift my hand and say, Lord, I will worship you because of who you are.

He didn't stop praising. He didn't push him away. But he dive into praise. He dive into worship. And he started to praise God. Because he said, I know him as a deliverer. I know him as a savior. I know him as a healer. I know him as a chain breaker. Do you know him this morning? Do you know him this morning? If you know God, you'll get up out of that feeling. You'll get up out of that way. And start to praise God. And start to praise God. You start to palak. Start to palak. Start to serve. Start to worship. Start to jump and shout. Continually. Start to praise. Start to praise. The deliverer is here. But he needs your praise. It must be a way of life. It can't be a part-time. It can't be a half an hour. It can't be today and tomorrow nothing. I want to tell you this morning that the God that I'm talking about, when your heart is on the altar of sacrifice, then God shows. But sometimes our praise is partial. We are giving a little here and a little there. Lord, Lord, a little here and a little there. But until it comes together, until you package your praise in one place, in one accord, then you will see the power and authority. The king's eye realize that this man don't play with God. This man don't play with praise. This man don't play when he comes to his God. He don't care what is happening, but he will praise God. Oh, God Almighty.

Somebody relate this morning. Hallelujah. Oh God. So the king said, the God that you serve continually will deliver you. God that you serve continually deliver you. He will deliver you. Deliver. This can be translated as an expression of hope. Watch this. Of hope and involuntarily prophecy. King Darius, a pagan king who worshipped various deities, was powerful in his own dominion. Facing him was a cost of hoping unto Daniel's God, hoping unto the God of Daniel for an exile to pull Daniel out. So King said, Daniel, I realize that your praise is not for now and then no next week is gone. It is not this morning and then not until Sunday morning until Sunday morning. But you have a continued praise. And because of that, I know if you honor your God that much, then your God will do something for you when you need him. The Bible said that in Psalm 23, it said, yea, do I walk through the valley of the shadow of death, I'll fear no evil, because thou art with me, and your rod and staff will comfort me. So the Bible said, so while trouble comes, the God that you serve will be there, but you must have some connection. Lord, Lord, Lord. I'm still in introduction. Still in introduction. I haven't made my first point yet. The earthly ruler with absolute authority is utterly helpless while the prisoner abound in execution. Possess the quiet peace of absolute trust in the God of the prisoner. Hey, Kandanabo. Somebody need to understand. This man, Darius, had power and authority in his domain. He said to one, go, and one go. He said to one, come, and one come. He said, move this, and without question, he get it done. But he signed a decree that bind him to it. He can't do anything. His earthly power means nothing at this point, because his earthly power also have a kryptonite that bound him that he can't touch. But then he realized that this man serve a God, that he devote his law. I feel the anointing. Somebody need to understand this morning. This man of a God that he devote his life to. He devote his entire livelihood to. He prayed without ceasing. He seek God daily. He seek God daily. And watch this. The king is saying, listen to me. Because of the, continually, you always serve God. Your service to your God, he will deliver you. So the earthly king with absolute power and authority right here in his dominion was helpless. Then he turned to the God of Daniel. Now I want to tell us something this morning, that you have the authority in you to win. The enemy tell you can't win. You're just praising God in vain. So therefore, when you're praising, you find that you are in your praise. Your body's lifting up hands, but your mind is elsewhere. God need all of you. That's why I say, if you're lukewarm, you spew you out. You need all of you. He need all of you, not just a part.
So, the life of a quiet, steady obedience speaks louder to watching the world than a loud declaration in a crisis. Obedience to God, follow God, speak louder than what you think was set to destroy you, and you have to obey it. Think about it. If a man hold a gun and someone and say, kneel on your knee, the person kneel on their knee, open that the person would not really kill them. Even though the idea for you going on your knee is to shoot you in that position. So if you're standing, you'll be shot. And if you kneel, you'll be shot. So you're kneeling is not because you think it is better. It's because you think you will be left alone or given a chance to live. So when you kneel, it's a part of your mind open for a change of mind of the gunman. Lord of mercy. So Daniel say, you have the gun on me, I'll not bow. I'm going to do the same thing. I'm going to praise God. I'm going to praise God. If I kneel, I'll bow into you just to have a chance, when my chance is in Jesus. My chance is in Jesus. My chance is in Jesus. Lord of mercy. I feel God moving. Sovereignty over system. Human legal system and political plots may trap us, but they can never bind God. I hope somebody hear that part. The system can condition, trap us, but they can never trap or bind God. Therefore, we don't break the system. We go to God. So I'm not saying that if the government say don't do this, you go and do it because you're a Christian. No, that's wrong. You go to God because they bind you, but they can't bind God. They stop you, but they can't stop God. So you allow God to fix it. You allow God to fix it. And when you allow God to fix it, then the result will be to your benefit. Guess who will benefit? You, me, will benefit. Can you imagine? And before we go to a break, my first point, I was just in the introduction. My first point is the trap of uncompromising integrity. The enemy want to stop you in your track. The trap of uncompromising integrity. Faithfulness does not exempt us from trials, from trials and things that will test us. Sometimes it directly triggered them, triggered the trials. Your faithfulness triggered trials. Daniel didn't end up in the lion's den because he is a sinner, but because he's faithful. Oh God, somebody need to hear that this morning. Your faithfulness does not exempt trials, but sometimes it directly triggered the trials. Daniel didn't end up in the lion's den because he was a sinful man, but because he was faithful to God. Am I talking to someone this morning? Do the right thing at work, in relationship, or in society. Do the right thing. Even though sometimes the right thing put you at the back,
but do the right thing. May invite opposition, you know, but God presence is closer in the pit than in the palace. Oh, somebody missed that. God's presence is closer in the pit than in the palace. Watch this. This was a breakthrough that nobody's seen before, or a miracle nobody's ever seen before. But Daniel had was to go in the den of the lion. In the den of the lion. To see, for them to see the power, the presence of the living God. Power and the presence of the living God in the den of the lion. So when you think that it's over for you, it's just beginning. Just beginning. My God. God's presence is closer in your situation than it is when you don't have a situation. When all is going well for you, it seems as if everything is around you is floating. But when trouble comes, he said, in times of trouble, I am present. In times of trouble, God is present. God is present.

This morning, our encouragement to someone this morning. The Spirit of the Lord is moving. I feel the anointing. I start preaching in introduction before my first point. The Lord wants to shift somebody's focus. Your praise is not connected to your hands. Your mind must be in it. Your thoughts must be in it. Your soul, body, and mind must be in it. But sometimes we're praising God and we are here. Our deliverance will not show up because we're not standing still. Lord God, we're going to take a break. We soon come back.

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Hallelujah. Welcome back, welcome back. So we're talking this morning. Stand still. God will deliver you. Daniel was a prayer, was praying, a man who prayed for God. It didn't turn him or deter him because they set a law to overthrow him. This was set for Daniel specifically. But I heard the Lord said to Moses, tell the Israelites by the sea that the Egyptians that you saw, you're looking at today, you'll never see them again. And I can imagine everybody thinking about it and said, oh, well, what do you mean? Because we're seeing them now. Why don't you? What happened? We need to see what is happening. But I want to tell us this morning that the enemy's plan and traps and tricks is to get you to a place where he deceive you into bowing. He deceive you into bowing. So the Bible said, so we look at our first point. Don't lose that integrity by bowing. Don't compromise it. Don't compromise. Do the right thing at work, in your relationship, in society. Do the right thing. God's presence is closer when everything seems to be going wrong than when everything is right. God's presence is with you at that time.

whom you serve. Show that people observe your daily habits. Lord, people observe your daily habits long before a major crisis hit. The expectation is that the God that Daniel is serving will deliver him, because the king said, "Me watch you all the time." And sometimes we have a conversation, you just say, "I have to go and go pray. I go pray because I have a time that I put together with my God, and I can't shift that because I must go and pray and praise my God." And the king would understand that, because the relationship that you have with your God is tight, and you must have a relationship to see God work. For some of us, we want to be here, there, and everywhere, and when crisis hits, we want to see God and say, "God, help me." But the Bible, this is saying that Daniel's relationship with God is not partial. It is continuing. It is ongoing. And he's always wrapped up in God. So the Bible said, Daniel, the God that you serve will deliver you. So the Bible said, after they did that, the Bible said they sealed the stone, they rolled the stone, and the king sealed it with his ring. And the Bible said they left. But the Bible said the king would pace all night. The pain couldn't stand still. The king didn't eat any food. The king Darius was just walking. He didn't get any sleep. He was just walking, moving around, because he said, "That's a good man. That's a innocent man. But I know I just want to see his God at work.

walking. The king was just walking. I can just imagine the king walking around. I said, Daniel, God surely will deliver. Daniel, God surely. You can hear King Darius singing. Daniel, God, he don't know much. He's a pagan king, but he know what he knows, that Daniel have a God, and he's a deliverer. So you can hear the king. Daniel, God surely will deliver. Daniel, God, Lord God Almighty. The king realized this is the man that devote his life to God, and the delivering God that this man serve will deliver him. The Bible said, for the night the king was pacing back and forth, no eating, no sleeping. I want to see what Daniel God will do. So the Bible said, early the king said, let me go. The king jumped up early in the morning and he went down. Oh God, the king went down, and the king went to that den of life. The king went to the den of life, and the Bible said, the king called out, Daniel, Daniel, did your God, the God who you serve, and the king go back to use this word continually, the God that you praise. In other words, I'm trusting that your praise wasn't in vain. I'm trusting that your worship wasn't just for show. You praise God because you mean it. You praise God because you were there in your praise. Your mind wasn't elsewhere, and your body was praising, but you're in one accord praising God every time. Daniel, did the God that you serve continually deliver you? But Daniel said, yes, king. Yes, king. King Darius, live forever. I'm honoring you because you are the king right where I'm at. But the king of kings, the Lord of lords, yes, he came through for me. Oh, God. There was no doubt in my mind that God will deliver. How he will deliver was up to him. But I know he will come through. When he will deliver is up to him. But I know deliverance is right here. I might speak it to someone that is struggling. That says, stand still. Don't shift. Don't break. Don't stop worshiping. Continue. The Daniel God surely will deliver. Don't give up. Daniel God surely will deliver. Don't give in. Daniel God surely will deliver. Stand still. Watch God work. Daniel God surely will deliver. Can I talk to you this morning? The king said he will deliver. Now the king realized that the God that Daniel served is bigger than his pagan God. Is bigger than the golden image. Is bigger than what they praise. He realized that the God that this man serve is not just a show. He's not just to say, but it is a living being. He is a man that stands to his word. He said, I will

God saved me. He sent an angel and shut the mouths of the lions. And all that they look at me, and I was good for food, they couldn't eat. All that they look at me, delicious in their eyes, but their mouth was shut. Their taste was gone. Can I tell somebody something? The Bible said the lions was

I tell you that when you're walking with God, the enemy will looking at you with everything in them, want to tear you to shreds, but they can't touch you. They can't touch the anointing. They can't touch the anointing, because you're anointed. You're set apart. You're chosen. You're God. God's wonderful. Yadabo. You're God's wonderful people. God is here and that to bless you. God is here and to pull you out of your situation. Can I talk to you? The God that I serve is standing with you. He's standing by. He never leaves you. But you gotta stand with him. You gotta stand with him. Your praise should make way. Your praise should tear the walls. You should shout with authority, and Jericho walls will come down. Do you have a Jericho in your life this morning? I said there are shout that you have. The shout can do it, but you must wrapped up in Jesus. You must be standing still. Stand still. He will deliver. The God that I'm talking about, he's a deliverer. He will deliver you. The God that I'm talking about, he's give you breakthrough. He's the God that I'm talking about, he's here. He will fix it. Can somebody sing this morning with an assurance? Daniel God surely will deliver. Can somebody sing this morning with all faith and confidence that Daniel God surely will deliver? The Bible said when the woman with the issue of blood stretched through the crowd, and she stretched and she touched but the hem of his garment, she didn't have much, because all she had was spent out. All she had was done, gone. But what she had was a little faith, and she put it to work. I have a little more faith, and I'm pressing on the upward way. New heights I'm gaining every day. The Bible said the woman pressed, and she pressed. I must but touch the hem of his garment. I can't stay like this any longer. Am I talking to someone? You're struggling. Don't stay like that forever. But the touch, reach out and touch the Lord. As he passes by, you will find that he's not too busy to hear your heart cry. Can I talk to you? The Bible said the woman pressed through the crowd. I can just imagine she's masked up because she can't be identified. She shouldn't be there. If she touch anybody, they are now deemed condemned. They'll be ostracized because you were touched by the woman

touch. Jesus said, you don't understand. This wasn't a touch of a bounce. This wasn't a touch of a rubber. This wasn't a touch trying to figure out if I'm real flesh. This was a touch with faith. This was a touch with precision. This was a touch with a desire. This was a touch that somebody need. Somebody needs something. There was a need and somebody pulled it out of me. Somebody pulled it out of me. The Bible said, can I tell you something? When you stand still, you will see God work. The Bible said, Jesus said, woman, show up. It is I. I did it. The Bible said, she bowed down in a worship. She bowed down to worship.

I tried it, nothing work. I tried it, nothing work. For years, I've been here, dear, and everywhere. Don't so, up so, round so, cross so, nothing gang one. But somebody said, there's a man called Jesus, and he's passing by this moment. I must reach out and touch. But I took up their advice, and I pressed through the crowd. Nobody knew who I was, but I know what I want. I want a deliverance, and I know you have it. And if I just touch you, I know that I will be made well. So the woman said, Jesus, I couldn't let you pass. I'm sorry for touching you without your consent, but I need a breakthrough. I couldn't hold on no longer. The woman said, Lord, I'm sorry. I should have asked, but I know if I touch, if I just touch, I know something.

bleeding stop. I dried up. And now I've been heard all. Jesus said, daughter, arise. Your faith, fix it. Your faith, fix it. Can somebody this morning declare, my faith will fix it. I will praise him. My faith will fix it. I'll hold on. My faith will fix it. The woman, your faith, fix it. Go, woman, you fix. Go, woman, you are now made whole. Your faith fix it. Can I talk to someone this morning? You're struggling. Your faith can fix. Your faith can fix it. Am I talking to someone? You're going through it. You're going through it. Your faith can fix it. Reach out and touch him. Don't allow the enemy to tear you down while you're on your go. Don't allow the enemy to tell you that your praise is a waste of time. Daniel, hold fast continually. Always going, abounding in praise and praising God for who he is. When time comes, they throw him in the den, and the God that he serves shut the mouth of the lions that was hungry. The Bible said, after King Darius took out Daniel, he found those who sent and caused this problem. And the Bible said, he grabbed their family, their children, wives, and all the men that caused this problem. And he threw them in the den. Let us test the lions to see if they were hungry or if Daniel God delivered. The Bible said, when they threw these men down in there, they were ripped to shreds before they reached the bottom. The lion jumped up.

lions whose mouth was shut. Daniel spent all night in there and came out victorious. They go in there for a second and they're dead. Am I talking to someone? The enemy that you'll see today, you will never see them again. Because the Bible says your praise will be weaponized. Jehoshaphat praised God and the praise was weaponized. And those was coming to destroy Judah. Turn against themselves. Can I tell you this morning? Daniel prayed because he believed that my praise is a weapon. He didn't just praise and his mind was on the situation, but he praised God in oneness. He praised God together, mind, heart, body, and soul. Don't let the enemy trick you that while you're praising, your hand is up, but your mind is on your situation. Don't let the enemy trick you that while you're in church, you're praising, your mouth is open, but the tears that is coming from your eyes is because of the situation. But you're going to praise God for who he is. Hallelujah. You praise God for who he is. I don't know, but God, deliverance is here for someone this morning. I tell you, deliverance is here for someone this morning. I'm going way out of my script. Way out of my script. Because deliverance is here for someone this morning. Hallelujah. So my second point, testimony built in quiet moments. Darius realized that Daniel continually praying, serving his God was a proof to him, a pagan king, that Daniel God will deliver. Talk to me. This was to show

0: faith in the lives. Then, if you haven't cultivated a daily faith in prayer closet, Lord, somebody missed that. Somebody missed that. Somebody missed that. Watch this. You cannot default a strong faith in the lion's den if you haven't cultivated a daily faith in your prayer closet. In other words, you can't defeat the enemy when the problem comes if you just start to pray when your problem comes. Lord have mercy. If you just have faith in God when your problem comes, your prayers start when your problem comes. So just so you know, when your problem comes, it is a faith that you have in God continually. It's a prayer that you pray continually. It's a praise that you send up continually will deliver. The time in your closet praying seems like nothing is going on. Nothing is happening. Lord of mercy. Lord of mercy. That will work for you. In trouble, in sorrow is my comfort. In trouble is my stay. Somebody say, he's the lily of the valley, the bright and morning star. My prayer continually. So this morning, the delivering God will deliver you. But if you read the story of Daniel, God didn't deliver Daniel out of the lion's den, because Daniel had faith when he went in the lion's den. His faith was in God that you can't touch the anointing, so I will not stop praying to my God because you think it is should be so. You think it should be so. Therefore, I must stop. Now, my final point. The limit of earthly authority. Darius had the crown, the army, and the throne. Yet, he was helpless. The worldly system people lean on eventually fail. The worldly system that people lean on eventually fail. The system that we have to protect us eventually will fail. Sometimes the system fails the system. Lord have mercy. Sometimes the system fails the system. Can you imagine? Like Daniel, Jesus was condemned by political, by the synagogue rulers, political gain. They want to prove who is leader. The instance of the birth of Jesus, there was a hunt to destroy him. So this morning, I want to tell you that the power that we rely on, sometimes hurtly, is really and truly helpless without God. Because sometimes the system fails the system. The system fails the system. What do you mean by that? Think about this. Think about it this way. A judge is to prosecute and find someone guilty of the crime. The police is to find the arrest and find evidence for prosecution. But sometime the police themselves can't find enough evidence, but in their heart of heart they believe that this person is guilty. Therefore, they make evidence and present it to the judge and said, this man is guilty because we find this and in their heart, they know this is wrong. So the system which should serve and protect me, find me guilty before proving that I'm guilty, and make something work so I'm found guilty. My God. So King Darius have all the power, all the armies, everything, but nothing. Couldn't do nothing. Helpless. He signed it. But he turned to Daniel God. He turned to Daniel God. And it's almost like King Darius was unknowingly prophesying Daniel God. He said, Daniel, the God that you serve continually will deliver you. That's what King Darius said. Almost like prophesying unknowingly, the God that you serve will deliver you. My God. Jesus was condemned by political courts, sealed in a stone pit. Think about it. A tomb. Daniel sealed in the pit. And delivered by God to prove that earthly death has no final power over divine life. Think about it. Daniel was thrown in a seal behind a stone. Jesus died on the cross, sealed behind a stone. The same God who kept Daniel. Watch this. Jesus, God, proved that earthly death has no final power over divine life, which we have through Jesus Christ. When the enemy tell you, yeah, you're gonna die. Yeah, you're gonna die. That's what you say. I'm gonna talk to my Lord. I'm gonna talk to my God. I'm gonna talk to my God. Talk to your God before you allow the enemy to condemn you. For you, Lord, the enemy to condemn you. Lord is my shepherd, everybody. So, this morning, stand still. He will deliver you. And stand, stay one place, firm believing on what you stand for. Have faith in God. Comes with me. Because He will deliver you. He will deliver you.
1: Filled with anointing.

Amen. Hallelujah. I'm not alone. I walk through the valley of the shadow of death. Thou art with me. Can I tell you? All right, I tell you. It's 8:32. And gospel train time. It has been gospel train time. And let's jump on over into gospel train. Are you on board the good gospel train? Remember, you can call me in studio 2 number 8280931. Or you can, we get the WhatsApp for, last we get some problem with the WhatsApp for 8098852. That's a regular student number. You can, Narda, good morning, Narda. And Sister Verita, good morning to you. Sister Dan Dan, how you do? All right. Where's Sister Mavis? Sister Mavis is on. I know my ushers are over here. Sister Marie Fagan, Sister Clara, I tell you. Sister Clara preached with me every Saturday morning, and Sister Marie Fagan, all my hushers preached with me. Sister Den Den, yeah, I love it. Bless you, bless you, bless you. And Sister Verita, my good friend, Sister Verita, I tell you. Good morning to you. Right. So, you ready for gospel train? Let us go over to the gospel train. Let's go over to gospel train.

876-828-0931. Cue the two number. 876. Talking about this train. This train, clean train. This train. All right, let's see what I got to get some voice note up, air, and going.

0: Good morning, Pastor Grant. Pastor Gregory, good morning. Happy Sabbath to you. Thanking you for these wonderful words this morning. Yeah, they minister to me. Wonderful words. God has spoken, and let the people say amen. This morning, I'm putting on the gospel train Pastor Dorothy Jackson of the Kids Emmanuel Apostolic Church. Also, Sister Rachel Parry and her family. Yes, also Sister Hyacinth Thompson and her family. Sister Daisy Grant on the gospel train this morning. Sister Lou, Sister Pam, Sister Cunningham, Sister Florence, yes, Sister Bailey in tickets. Yes, you're all on the train. Brother Lovell, you're on the train too. Yes, Sister Lorna, and also Sister Rosalyn Content, you're on the train this morning. Sister Marshall, Sister Sims, Sister Pam Edwards, Sister Lorraine Walden, yes, Sister Erica Gibbs, you're on the train this morning. God bless us on this wonderful train ride. Also in Keith, we have Sister Mermini Small on the train from the Keith Baptist Church, and Deaconess Delrose Mullins and her mom and family. Deacon Radcliffe Gordon, you're on the train, and your dear wife, you're on the wonderful train this morning. Sister Princess and her dad, Brother Louis, Deacon Louis Lynn Codner of the Keith Baptist, you're also on the train. Brother Vincent and Sister Babsy, you're on the train. Miss Enid, Sister Enid in Lawrence Park also. Valerie, Talisa, you're on the train this morning. Bless the name of the Lord. My son Michael Reed, you're on the train this morning. Romaine, my niece, you're on the train. Oshin Biles, you're also on this train this morning, and your family. God bless us on this wonderful train. Also on the train is Sister from the Emmanuel Apostolic Church in Barnstable. Sister Meg, you're on the train this morning. God bless us as we are in for a wonderful ride with Jesus. Because with Christ in our vessel, we can smile at any storm. God bless you as we wait upon the Lord. And let us be of good courage, and you shall strengthen our hearts. Have a nice day, Pastor Gregory, and all the saints, all the staff of GGFM. You're on the train, this wonderful train. Have a beautiful ride. From Sister Maxine in Keith.
1: All right, Sister Maxine, thank you so much. Sister Denden is putting on Minister G. Grant. Yeah. Sister Denden is on the gospel train today. And your beautiful family. So Sister Denden is putting on me and my beautiful family on the gospel train. And Sister Denden is also putting on Sister Mavis and her beautiful, fabulous family on the gospel train. Sister Denden have a way with words, I tell you. Get on board. 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Studio 2. Talk to me. So I just gave you Studio 1 number. 809-8852. Studio 2, which is where I'm at. 828-0931.

So, this one is saying happy belated, 64th birthday to you and Jamaica. All right, so GGF and Jamaica and every one of us in Jamaica celebrating 64th birthday. I have to wish you differently. I make sure to be on the train station early so that I can be there to celebrate. To celebrate that. Sister, let me get back your message, sisters.

in Jamaica. I'm putting my children, grandchildren, family near and far on the gospel train. My CEO, driver, leader, God, Sister Verita.

0: Morning, Brother Gregory and the GGFM staff. This morning, I want to put the Allen family, the Brown family, the Clark family, the Dixon family, the Lynn, the Foreman, the Grant, the Owen, the Ione, Juliette, Karen, Howard, Marvin, Nadine, O'Shane, Parlene, Quian, Rasta, Susan, Uncle, the Edwards there, Green, and all the family on the gospel train. I want to put Pastor on the gospel train this morning.
1: Are you on Independent Ride this morning? Remember, man, 64th Independent. Lord, Lord, Lord, keep me through.

right, so we got this one. You're saying, greetings to you, Brother Grant. I must say, really appreciate you and your staff for this wonderful ministry. It had been great for me to keep in tune. I'm also on the train. Oh, could I let the train leave me? No way at all. Brother Williamson, blessings to you. I tell you, Brother Williamson, I think we met once, you know, down in the downtown Brownstown there. Yeah. It's the same Brother Williamson, right? Independence Ride, are you on board? Right, Sister Denden, 64th Jamaica. Lord, who is on? Independence Ride, who is on? All right, so this one's a pastor. Please put you and your family to get on board the gospel train this morning. And okay, you on board on the gospel train. The pastor and church leaders of all our churches in the island. My son and only granddaughter, Alicia, and all my family everywhere. Blessing Sister Clara, Sister Mavis, Sister Marie, and their families there in the States, also on the train. I tell ya. Who ready for Jamaican song? I tell ya. Nick Katie, good morning to you. Nick Katie is saying, blessed day. God bless. Have a wonderful day. Wonderful, happy Saturday. Blessings to you, Nick Katie. All right, Brother Williamson. Blessings. Jamaican 64. We're still celebrating. Come on, man. Talk to me. Jamaica time. Catch a fire. No, he's saying catch a fire. You know, in Jamaica, we don't say catch a fire, right? We say catch a fire. Catch a fire. Say catch a fire. Not true. Sister Clara, that's what we say, right? Catch a fire. That's a catch a fire. That's too nice. Burn them. Now burn them, you know, burn them. Burn them. Burn. He's saying burn them. He's not Jamaican. Come on, he's African.

right, so we have Jenny. We have Jenny from Jenny Glamorous here, Creation, Montego Bay, St. James on the train. Also, Jenny, ride with us, Jenny, ride with us. I tell you, here will be done very well, very well, very, very, very well. We are Jamaican, I forget that. Done, you're going to do good and done, yeah? We're not done, you're good and done.

It's on the Independence Ride. 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Are you there? Are you on with us this morning? Independence Ride, we say. Jump on, man. We gotta teach these people how to sing Jamaican song, right? They say, hide me under the blood. A blood. 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Real Jamaican say, hide me under the blood. Not that blood. Not that blood. The blood, the blood. When we haul. No, haul.

Listen, we are so glad that we understand each other. 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What is perfect for us? So when you hear Jamaican talk, leave us alone, right? Leave us alone. When we need ready to talk to you, then we'll try to put that letter back on. Or we take the letter off. Because either two things, we had a few letters or take a few letters off. And it's perfect for us. Right? Yeah, yeah. That's how we do it.

0: blessed good morning to you, Pastor Gregory Grant and family. I just want to put you, Pastor Gregory Grant, and your family on the gospel train this morning. I want to put Minister Cindy Martin on the gospel train this morning. I want to put Pastor Raymond Lindsay and the family on the gospel train. I want to put Evangelist Sabrina Plunkett and her family on the gospel train. I want to put all the GGFM ministers on the gospel train and listeners. I just want to put Pastor Delroy Williams and his family on the gospel train. I also want to put Minister Corey Brooks and her family on the gospel train. I also want to put Minister Marsha Ali Purple on the gospel train. Also, Miss Lady Casey and her family on the gospel train. I want to put my husband, Dr. Delroy Cooper, on the gospel train. I also want to put my children, Anastasia Rasheen Swinsonit, and my grandchildren on the gospel train. Also want to put Sister Mavis Hyde, Sister Denden, and the Grand Concourse School on the gospel train. I want to put Sister Normaline Bailey and family on the gospel train. I want to put Sister Clara Wisdom McIntosh on the gospel train. I want to put Sister Evelyn Scott on the gospel train. I want to put Bishop Baker and his lovely family on the gospel train. I want to put Bala Azzi and his family on the gospel train. I want to put Brother Harris and his family on the gospel train. Brother Juba and family on the gospel train. I want to put Sister Sharon Everbless on the gospel train. I want to put Sister Joy Redway and her family on the gospel train. I want to put Minister Barbara A. Johnson on the gospel train and family. I want to put Reverend Douglas and his family on the gospel train. I want to put Sister Mary and her family on the gospel train. Nurse Dear and her family on the gospel train. I also want to put the Mandeville Regional Hospital and all the staff down there in Mandeville on the gospel train. I just want to put also my church family, Calvary Restoration Apostolic and Gospel Assembly on the gospel train. Also, the Greater Refuge Temple down there in Mandeville Apostolic Church on the gospel train. Also want to put, also if you're celebrating a birthday, I want to put you all on the gospel train. If you're celebrating a birthday today and in the month of June, I just want to say a happy, happy birthday. If you're celebrating an anniversary, I just want to say happy anniversary to you both. May you come.
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Welcome back. I tell you, the break, don't wait. I'm no man. Let me see if we can get this. We're up on, when we come back after this program, we'll start this voice note all over again. But we're heading over to the program. The Breakthrough Hour. Come to us from the Evangelistic Tabernacle Church in South Florida. Host Pastor Reverend Fitzroy Thomas. Stick and stay. There's a word from the Lord just for you. Don't go nowhere. We'll soon come back after this program. The Breakthrough Hour.

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0: Minister Claver Chowder, Minister Ben Insulin, Minister Dwight Chowder, Stacey Elevated Wilson, Minister O'Dane Roden, Brother Rudy and Marsha Jack, MC yours truly Nicole Reed. 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

The Lord is my shepherd. I shall not want. He maketh me to lie down in green pastures. He leadeth me beside the still waters. He restoreth my soul. He leadeth me in the paths of righteousness for his name's sake. Yea, though I walk through the valley of the shadow of death, I will fear no evil. For thou art with me, thy rod and thy staff, they comfort me. Thou preparest a table before me in the presence of my enemies. Thou anointest my head with oil, my cup runneth over. Surely goodness and mercy shall follow me all the days of my life. Hallelujah. And I will dwell in the house of the Lord forever. And I will dwell in the house of the Lord forever. And I will dwell in the house of the Lord forever. Hallelujah. Hallelujah. The Lord is my shepherd. I shall not want. Blessed be the name of the Lord. Glory and honor and praise to our mighty God this morning. Hallelujah. Hallelujah. Yes, indeed, he is my shepherd. And as long as he is my shepherd, I shall not be in want of anything at all. Hallelujah. Nothing at all. He will supply my needs. And if you are out there and you believe him, he will supply your needs as well. Hallelujah. Hallelujah. I want to say good morning, good morning, good morning. Good morning, Radioland. Good morning, world. Good morning, my brothers and sisters. Good morning, good morning, good morning. I want to welcome you this morning to the Gospel Ride Experience on BDM Radio and on so many of our connecting partners platform this morning. Good morning to you and welcome. Hallelujah. Hallelujah. Glory be to God this beautiful, beautiful Saturday morning. My word. And yes, indeed, speaking about Psalms 23. Dr. Glacia Robinson, I want to thank you, my beloved sister, along with your husband, Minister Emerson, my goodness, for putting this one to song this morning. Well, all the psalms are songs anyway. Hallelujah. Yes. But to do your part, my love, God bless you. And definitely, that's what we are relying on this morning. Our main focus today is definitely going to be on Psalms 23. Hallelujah. And my brothers and sisters, it doesn't matter where you are in your life today. Glory be to God. Hallelujah. If you do not know the Lord as your shepherd, blessed be the name of the Lord. Yes, man. Yes. Oh, glory be to God. Give him a chance. Give him a chance. Give him the chance. Let him be your shepherd this morning. Let him guide you. Let him protect you. Let him keep you. Because he's the only one that can do that for you and I. Hallelujah. Six verses in Psalms 23. I believe that most of you out there this morning can recite this psalm. You don't have to pick up your Bible to say Psalms 23. And if you don't, you have the opportunity to take up your Bible. Yes, read and study that. Most of us from the Caribbean, growing up in a Christian also, yes, we have to repeat that psalm. We have to. It's a must. It's a must. And also, our Father as well. From Matthew chapter 6. Yes. We had to. We had to memorize those.
Blessed be the name of the Lord. And those scriptures, I would say today, mighty, mighty God. Mighty God, I've been a guiding force for our lives. Bless the Lord. There are many of you out there today. Hallelujah. Maybe I've been serving, walking with the Lord from you were, you know, a little child. Bless the Lord. Some of us accepted Christ a little later on in our lives. Hallelujah. But the mandate still remains the same. It's having a relationship with God. Allow him to use you, guide you. Oh, glory. And he will guide you. Hallelujah. He will guide you along the journey that you're on. Bless the Lord this morning. Bless the Lord this morning. Hallelujah. And I want to welcome, mighty God, each and every one of you. Yes, indeed. Yes, indeed. Yes, indeed. Hallelujah. Hallelujah. Do you take time out for God each day? My brothers and sisters, do you do that? Do you? If you don't, Oh, Lord, I want to encourage you this morning. Take time out for God. Remember that song, take time out for Jesus. He will also take time out for you. Yes, man. Yes. And like I said, this morning, I don't know which part of Psalms 23 any one of you are claiming this morning, but I am claiming all six verses. I am. Blessed be the name of the Lord, especially verse 4. Hallelujah. Especially verse 4. Daphne, good morning, sweetie. Princess, good morning, my love. Love you, sweetie. This is Regina. I want to welcome you, my love. Welcome to the Gospel Ride Experience. If you're here for the very first time, my name is Sister Carol, sitting in for Brother Davon, right? Bless the name of the Lord. Welcome, everyone. Welcome. Yes, indeed. I'm claiming all of these verses over my life. Hallelujah. Not only today, but forever. Princess, you do? God bless you, sweetie. Yes. But verse 4, yea, though I walk through the valley of the shadow of death, I'll fear no evil. For thou art with me, thy rod and thy staff. Glory be to God. They comfort me. Jesus. Do you want me to read verse 5 again? Thou preparest a table before me in the presence of mine enemies. Thou anointest my head with oil, my cup running over. Surely goodness and mercy shall follow me all the days of my life. Blessed be the name of the Lord. Surely, goodness and mercy shall follow me all the days of my life, and I will dwell in the house of the Lord forever. Which verse are you claiming today, my brothers and sisters, from Psalms 23? Which verse is yours this morning? Blessed be the name of the Lord. Know that God is a keeper of our soul. Hallelujah. He will continue to direct our path. He will cover us. Hallelujah. When the enemy come at us, when the enemy is throwing the kitchen sink at us, God say, back off, devil, back off. You can't touch this one. Blessed be the name of the Lord. Won't you let God guide you today? Hallelujah. Hallelujah. Won't you let him lead you? Praise ye the Lord. Praise ye the Lord. Blessed be the name of the Lord. Yes, indeed. Focus today. Focus. On Psalms 23. And if you're out there this morning and you're listening to Sister Carol and you hear my voice this morning, yes indeed, and you're claiming a verse of Psalm 23, why won't you call me? Give me a call. Let me know why that verse is yours. Why that verse is yours? Why not? Why not have a discussion about Psalms 23 this morning? My number is 718-280-9922. Blessed be the name of the Lord. Again, I want to welcome each and every one of you. Hallelujah. As we honor God this morning, as we give him the praise, the honor, and definitely we give him the glory. Hallelujah. Most righteous Father in heaven, hallowed be your name. Thy kingdom come, thy will be done on earth
as it is in heaven. We give you praise, we give you honor, God, and we give you glory this morning, God. Hallelujah. Father God, you are all that and more. And we continue, dear God, to trust you. We put our lives in your hands, Father God, in the mighty name of Jesus Christ of Nazareth. Mighty God of Daniel, on this journey that we are on, God, we know that we cannot do this alone, Lord. No, Lord God. Hallelujah. No, Lord God, we need you more than ever before, mighty God. Hallelujah. Hallelujah. And we are giving you thanks this morning. May you continue, dear God, to move in our lives. May you continue, dear God, to cover us, God, under your blood. May you continue, us, God, to keep us from the hands of the enemy in the mighty name of Jesus Christ of Nazareth. As we try our best, mighty God, to live for you. Lord God Almighty, you gave us 10 commandments. Hallelujah, God. Hallelujah. Hallelujah. Please, Lord God, please, please, please. Hallelujah. Help us, Lord God, to obey all 10. God, it's a struggle at times. Yes. Hallelujah. But mighty God, I know it's doable as long as we are holding on to you. So lead us, guide us, protect us, Father God, in the mighty name of Jesus Christ of Nazareth. And please help us to honor you always, mighty God. Hallelujah, mighty God. Hallelujah. We want to make you priority in our lives, dear God. Hallelujah. So have your way in the mighty name of Jesus Christ of Nazareth. Hallelujah. May you continue, dear God, to be your guiding force, Father God, in the mighty name of Jesus Christ of Nazareth. And I thank you this morning, Father God Almighty. Hallelujah. For these words this morning, oh God, coming from Psalms 23, Lord God Almighty, from your son David, mighty God. I don't know what David's mindset was at that time, Lord God Almighty. Hallelujah. When he sung this song this morning unto you. But Lord God Almighty, we are claiming it for ourselves this morning in the mighty name of Jesus, because we know, God Almighty, that you are our shepherd, mighty God. Hallelujah, God, and we are your sheep. So blessed be your name this morning, Father, as I give you glory, honor, and praise. Hallelujah, God, and I give you thanks. Have your way, Lord God. Have your way as we cry out to you this morning, Lord God. Hallelujah, Lord. Hallelujah. Hallelujah. So many issues of life, God. So many. Hallelujah. But Lord God Almighty, no, we are not fearful. Why? Because we are trusting in you and you alone. Hallelujah. Lord God Almighty, we're not going to go to the other man. Hallelujah. No, Lord God, we are not. Hallelujah. No, Father God, we're coming directly to you, because Father God, I hope the man needs you, Lord God. The witches and the warlock, they need you as well, Father God. So we will trust in you and you alone, in the mighty name of Jesus. We won't serve any other God except you. Hallelujah. Hallelujah. So I bless your sweet name this morning, dear God, and I do give you thanks. You're holy and righteous, God. There is none like you, none like you. Mighty God of Daniel, I put this program in your hands this morning. I pray that you will direct my path today in the name of Jesus. I pray for blood covering, O God Almighty, in the name of Jesus. Every word that should be said today, Lord God Almighty, let it come directly from you, Lord God, in the mighty name of Jesus. I pray that you may cover every equipment. I pray as well that you may cover our connecting partners. In the mighty name of Jesus Christ of Nazareth, as we merge together to bring forth your word to a lost world. Have your way this morning, Father God, because we say it's all about you. It's never about any one of us. In the name of Jesus Christ of Nazareth, we look to you always, mighty God. Hallelujah. Because definitely, mighty God of Daniel, you are indeed our only source. Hallelujah. As I said earlier, God, there are so many issues of life. There's so many things, mighty God of Daniel, that your people are facing, that they're going through right now. Mighty God of Daniel, I pray, Lord God Almighty, hallelujah, as your children cry out to you, Lord God, that you may hear their cry in the mighty name of Jesus Christ of Nazareth. Hallelujah, mighty God. Hallelujah. And you may come on time for them, Lord God. Blessed be your sweet name. Lord God, I know that many times we pray over and over and over again, even for years, mighty God. Hallelujah. And we're asking you for certain things, and we don't see it yet. Hallelujah. Hallelujah. But God, I pray that my brothers and sisters will continue to pray and trust in you, because we know, God Almighty, that you always come on your own timing, not when we want you to come, mighty God. Hallelujah.
you come on your own timing. So we will wait on you, Lord God. Blessed be your sweet name this morning, Father, as you cover the land and mighty God, as you cover your children in the mighty name of Jesus Christ of Nazareth. As you guide our steps, Father God Almighty, every slippery slope, Father God Almighty, I just pray, Father God, that you make them stable in the mighty name of Jesus Christ of Nazareth. Help us, Lord God Almighty, hallelujah, that we will not fall for the tricks of the enemy, God, in the mighty name of Jesus. Blessed be your name. Have your way this morning, Lord God, as I give you glory, honor, and praise. Cover every person out there in Radio Land today. Remember your children, Lord God Almighty. Every situation, Father God, that they're facing, that they're going through. Hallelujah. As they cry out to you. Hallelujah. Hear their cry, Father. Hallelujah. Hallelujah. Hallelujah. Come true for them, Lord. Come true for them. Hallelujah, in the mighty name of Jesus. Put the enemy to shame on your children's behalf, Father God, in the name of Jesus. Hallelujah. Blessed be your name. Hallelujah. Oh, Lord God Almighty, I place my family in your hands this morning, Lord God. I pray for the blood covering this morning over my husband. Hallelujah. Cover him, guide him, protect him in every way, Lord God Almighty. Hallelujah. And may you, Lord God, continue to raise him up and use him for your glory. Bless and keep and guide him, Father God, I pray. Cover our children, God. Cover our grandchildren, Lord. Cover our finances, Father God, in the name of Jesus. Cover the ministry as well that you have entrusted us with, Father God. In the mighty name of Jesus, may you allow us to be, Almighty God, a light in this dark world. Have your way, God. Hallelujah. As I ask you, Father God, oh, God, for your guidance always. And not only my family, oh, God. I don't want to pray for my family alone. I want you, oh, God Almighty, you to touch every family out there today. Hallelujah. Cover, Almighty God, every home this morning, Father. In the name of Jesus. Cover mommy, cover daddy, oh, Almighty God. Cover children, cover grandma, cover grandpa, Father God. Uncles and aunts, God. Cousin, Father God. In the name of Jesus. Even the step families, oh, Almighty God. Hallelujah. Hallelujah. Step mom, step dad. Hallelujah. Step children. Cover them all this morning, God Almighty. Hallelujah, Lord God. Praying that they will continue to trust in you, Lord God, in the mighty name of Jesus. You are good, Lord, and your mercies endured forever. Have your way this morning, Lord God, I pray. God, remember the youth of our land. Lord, it is so good at times, my mighty God, when we can see some young people, mighty God, and the gifts and talents that you have given unto them, that they're using it to honor you. Lord, I pray you will bless them, cover them, and guide them, Father God. Even those, Father God, who have not found their way yet, hallelujah, to serve you, bless them indeed. Cover them, O God, under your blood, and may your Holy Ghost power be endued upon them, Father God, in the name of Jesus. Cover your people, Lord God. Cover this land. Cover this world. We cry out to you, Lord God Almighty. God, the world is in confusion, Father. Hallelujah. And the world needs you, Lord God. The world needs you, Lord God. The world needs you, Lord God. Hallelujah. Show us your power, Lord God. Show us your power in the mighty name of Jesus. Have your way this morning, Father. As I commit again this program, my mind, my body, and my entire being, and Radio Land in your hands even now. As I do give you praise, I give you honor, and I do give you thanks, Lord, in the matchless name of Jesus Christ, I pray. Amen, amen, amen, and amen. Blessed be the name of the Lord. Glory be to God. Hallelujah. I have a lot to rejoice for, Radio Land. I have a whole lot. How about you? How about you? What do you have to rejoice for? Hallelujah. Are you healthy? Are you wealthy? Hallelujah. Did God allow something very special to happen to you for the past few days? Hallelujah. Think about it. Glory be to God. Blessed be the name of the Lord. As we give him the glory this morning, as we give him the honor, as we give him the praise that he alone deserves. Glory be to God. Hallelujah. Sister Lilith, my beloved sister, I want to welcome you to the Gospel Ride Experience. Good morning to you and good morning to your wonderful husband, Brother James, and your wonderful son, Akeen. God bless you all today. Sister Regina, I want to welcome you, my love. Hallelujah. Hallelujah. You said, Sister Regina,
Amen. Praise the Lord. Blessing. God is so good. He is the healer. My God. Praises to God. Hallelujah. Amen. Thank you for that, Sister Regina. Sister Regina, that tells you, my love, that you have a lot to give God thanks for this morning. Right, my sister? I believe so. Yes, indeed. Some people are going through, definitely. And we don't take that lightly. No, we pray for our brothers and our sisters when we see they're going through stuff. Right? Iron sharpened iron. We cannot live for ourselves alone. We need each other. Right? Some people might think that it's me and me alone. I don't need you. Yes, my brothers and sisters, as for me, I need you. Hallelujah. And most of all, I need you to prosper and I need you to survive. Blessed be the name of the Lord. That's why I won't arm you with words from my mouth. Blessed be the name of the Lord. God bless you all today. God keep you, cover you, and may God guide you in every way in the matchless name of Jesus as we come together, hallelujah, to worship him. To worship our true and living God. Hallelujah. Good morning, Southie. Good morning, Deacon Huntley. Good morning, Sister Fagai. Good morning, love you, Nick. God bless you. Good morning, Sister Marcia Weir. Good morning, the Empress. God bless you all today. Good morning, Sister Diana, to you, Coco, and to your entire family. Blessed be the name of the Lord. Good morning, Sister Verita. How are you, my beloved? How are you? Bible overboard. How are you, my dearest? Hallelujah. Blessed be the name of the Lord. Sunshine. Good morning to you, my beloved. Evangelist Ralph. God bless you, my love. God bless you and your family. Sister Arlene Wright, good morning. Sister Daniels, good morning, my beloved sister. God bless you, sweetie. And thank you, Sister Daniels, for always keeping us in your prayer. Sister Claudette Chung, good morning to you. Hallelujah. Good morning. Minister Sophia Fraser, good morning, my beloved. Brother Bailey, Sister Bailey, good morning to you. Brother Noel, Sister Shirley, good morning to you. Mommy Peart, pleasant good morning to you, my love. How are you, Mommy Peart? God bless you today. God bless you. Sister Deborah Henry, good morning to you. Sweet Cookie, pleasant good morning. How are you? Praying that you're doing well. Minister Alma Mattis, good morning, my beloved sister. God bless you all today. God bless you. God richly bless you. Blessed be the name of the Lord as we honor him, as we praise him today, as we give him thanks.

Glory be to God this morning, Radio Land. Hallelujah. If it was not for God on your side, on my side as well, where would we be today? We bless his name. We honor him. We glorify him. We give him thanks. We acknowledge him. Hallelujah. As the head of our lives. Blessed be the name of the Lord. We can't even walk without, hallelujah, God holding our hands. Praise the Lord. Glory be to his name. Hallelujah. Hallelujah. Sister Regina, my dearest sister, I want to dedicate this song to you, my love. This song coming up next, a very short song, but one that I truly, truly, truly love. Bless the Lord. Each and every one of you out there today, good morning to you. God bless you all. If you're out there today, and if it's your birthday today, I want to say happy birthday to you. If you have a few more days to celebrate your birthday, happy birthday when it comes. If it's your anniversary and you're celebrating, happy anniversary today or whenever it comes for the month of August. Okay, my brothers and sisters, God bless you today. Sister Regina, here we go, sweetie.

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Hallelujah. 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Hallelujah. Hallelujah. I am satisfied just to see. Hallelujah. Just to see God glorified. Hallelujah. Blessed be the name of the Lord. Glory be to God this morning. I am satisfied just to see my God be glorified. Blessed be the name of the Lord. What a God, what a God, what a God. We bless his name this morning. Hallelujah.

0: too.
1: I'm a child of God, may feel that we just wander a little too far from the Lord. But I can just hear the Lord telling us.

Praise the Lord. Another promise is from our Lord and Savior, Jesus Christ. Yes, he will take our hands and lead us home if we just trust and believe. Hallelujah. Just believe in him. Hallelujah. Always, always, don't ever doubt. Don't ever doubt that God will take care of you. Hallelujah. You have done it thus far, right? He has. Hallelujah. He has. Praise the Lord. Praise the Lord. Praise ye the Lord. I want to say good morning. Good morning, Devereux. How are you, sweetheart? How are you? Next Saturday, Devereux, will be the big day. Right, sweetie? Next Saturday. And Raiderland, I just want to ask of you a favor. Blessed be the name of the Lord. Hallelujah. Yes, yes, yes. Our baby girl, Devereux, next Saturday, August 15th. Hallelujah. In honor of her birthday, right? She will be hosting a concert. Her first, right? Her first concert, which will be held at Trinity Faith Pentecostal Church of God, 1109 Burke Avenue, right? And we're asking you to go out and support our baby girl. Blessed be the name of the Lord. Those who are going to be ministering, you're going to have Brother Dwight Schroeder, Alex Souls, and Mr. Jonae Davis. Unfortunately, Sister Desian, as announced earlier, will not be there. All right? Will not be there. Donation $30. At the gates, you're going to be paying $40. All right? So thank you for those of you who have purchased your ticket thus far. I want to say thank you, thank you, thank you. God bless you. And we are looking for a wonderful time in the Lord. Definitely. Definitely, because it's going to be a night of thanksgiving and worship. That's what she said, all right? That's what she said. I wish I could have her on the line to speak some more about it. But I will see. I will see, all right? But definitely, please, please, please, we're asking you, blessed be the name of the Lord, to support our princess. Hallelujah. And as well, I want to say, you know, I just want to give a shout out to, which I like to do, our young people, right? Those of you who are out there who are on fire for Christ and you're using your gifts and your talents to honor his kingdom, God bless you. Great rewards are coming your way, young people. Great reward. Don't follow the crowd, all right? You don't have to follow the crowd. You go ahead and be the leader, all right? Yes, indeed. Hallelujah. Be the one who have wisdom, yes? And let God lead you. Oh, glory be to God. Glory be to God. And for those of you who are getting ready to go back to school, my word, my word. I know that some schools are already open. Hallelujah. And then next month, we're getting ready to send our children back to school. I want to say to all the teachers out there, teachers, principal, each and every one of you out there, my goodness, thank you for the job that you do. We do love you, and we do appreciate you. We know, teachers, that your job is not easy. We know that. It's hard. It's tough. So thank you so much. Hallelujah. Thank you. Thank you, teachers. Thank you. Some of you out there, you know, you have your classroom, and some of those children have no manners, no respect. But you go day after day to make a difference. Thank you. Thank you. Thank you. Blessed be the name of the Lord. Miss Latoya Wilson, I want to say good morning to you, my beloved. Good morning to you and Mr. Aaron Wilson. God forever bless you and all that you do as well. And this, I just want to say this. Are you ready to purchase your home? 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Yes, indeed. They can help you with that. All right? 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
7542. Yes, yes, yes. They can help you with that transition, all right? God bless you, Miss Latoya Wilson and Mr. Aaron Wilson. Blessing, blessings to you all. Hallelujah. Sister Elaine, I want to say good morning to you, my dearest. I pray and hope that you're doing well, my beloved sister. God forever bless you, guide you, protect you, you and your family. All right, my beloved, God bless you today. Hallelujah.

Praise ye the Lord. Praise ye the Lord. Yes, indeed. The church triumphant is alive and well. And I just, you know, just as this song is playing, Riddleland, something just came to my mind. And I'm just saying, you know, the way the world is now, honestly, take a look at everything that's going on in the world today. For real. Take a look at the church. Right? I am not here to knock the church. Right? My dad was a deacon. Right? My goodness. But church has totally, hallelujah, has changed. Right? Has changed a whole lot. But what I still believe is that you have some great men, some great women of God who are still there, not making any changes to the word of God. Hallelujah. Hallelujah. Not at all. Not at all. They are still there holding on. But my God, when we look and we see what's going on in churches today, my goodness, you have to hold your head and say, what is this? What's going on here? What is going on in God's world? But we know that the church triumphant definitely is alive and well. Right? It's alive and well. Blessed be the name of the Lord. Glory be to God this morning as we honor our Creator, as we give Him glory, honor, and praise. Mighty God of Daniel. Yes, indeed, Riddle. And I'm going to change the pace a little bit. Yes, indeed. Yes, I am. Blessed be the name of the Lord. And Minister Alex Souls, my God, the next Saturday, I have seen this gentleman in action, and I'm telling you, blessed be the name of the Lord. Hallelujah. Don't know why my can't get the song to play, but let's see what happened. Praise God this morning. And definitely next Saturday, looking forward to see Minister Alex Souls. Blessed be the name of the Lord. For some reason, none of the songs are loading on my system this morning. I don't know why. Nothing. So Sister Lily, you got to call and sing for me. Right, Sister Lily, you got to call and your brother James got to sing for me this morning. Blessed be the name of the Lord as we honor Him today, as we glorify Him, as we give Him thanks. So definitely read the line. Yes. Looking forward, yes, for Devere's first concert. And this is one of the ministers that's going to be there on Saturday.

0: Praise the Lord. Glory be to God. Minister Alex Souls, blessing on you, sir, your ministry, family as well, your finance. Minister Alex Souls, I pray, Lord God, that God will continue to watch over you, sir, and all that you do, sir. Can't wait to see you on Saturday. God bless you always. Praise the Lord. Mighty God, the Empress, I want to welcome you, my love. Welcome to the Gospel Right Experience. Thank you, my beloved sister. Blessing upon you. Sister Claudette Huey, good morning as well, my love. Welcome, welcome, welcome. Sister Latoya Wilson, I want to welcome you, my beloved, to the Gospel Right Experience. Blessed be the name of the Lord. Hallelujah. I will be with you until 1 p.m. So this is how we're gonna continue until 1, all right? Nonstop. I don't think you're going to hear my voice again. Well, let's see what happens. Let's see.
1: Mama.

0: Oh, Lord God Almighty, what a day. What a day it's going to be. Jesus, Jesus, Jesus. When the rapture come and you all left behind, Lord God Almighty, I don't know, but I can't play that one. All right, I can't. Pleasant good morning. Afternoon, Carly, you're live.
1: Good afternoon, Mom.
0: Pleasant good afternoon, the lovely Devery.
1: Hi, Mommy.
0: Hi, baby girl. How are you?
1: I'm okay. How are you?
0: I am good. I'm good.
1: Yes, ma'am.
0: Yes, my love. Yes, my love.
1: Mm-hmm.
0: Wagwan.
1: I'm here trying to get ready for next week, you know?
0: Trying to get ready for next week? All right, our beautiful Devery. Devery, what's going on next week, sweetheart?
1: There is an event happening in the Bronx. It's called TODA.
0: Uh-huh.
1: It's my first.
0: And what does TODA mean, Devery, for those of us who don't?
1: Mm-hmm. It means thank you.
0: School us, Devery. What does TODA mean?
1: TODA means thank you. It's an idol's thanksgiving and worship, sweetie. Mom.
0: All right. Go ahead, sweetie.
1: Yeah, so it's my it's the first event that I'm really putting on.
0: Uh-huh.
1: And I just want everybody just to, you know, come together, have a great time. It's a night of Thanksgiving and worship, so I would appreciate, you know, if a lot of people could come and, you know.
0: And you know? No, we don't know. What does that mean, you know? What does that mean?
1: Just come, you know, and support and, you know, come and have a good time, you know?
0: So, Devery, I am so proud of you. My dearest daughter, I know that, yes, definitely you have your first concert ever, right?
1: Right.
0: You decided to do this. You know, your dad didn't push you. I didn't push you, but you decided you wanted to do it. I mean, I know you have many, many plans, many, right? Uh-huh. And then when you came to us with this, I was like, sure, why not? We'll support you, Devery. And we're definitely proud of you, my love. We're proud of you and your peers as well. You know, because for someone so young, I won't say your age, right? So young, you know, and I would say you are on fire for Christ. And I just want to encourage you, Devery, to stay on the pathway. All right, sweetie? Stay on the pathway and watch what God will do with your life. So, Devery, could you speak some more about your concert for next week? What's the venue, the time, the donation, and some of the ministers? Would you elaborate on that, please?
1: Right, so it's going to be at 1109 Burke Avenue in the Bronx.
0: Uh-huh. What's the zip code, Devery?
1: This is 10469.
0: Okay.
1: Yes. Mm-hmm. And, yes, the singers that will be on there will be Dwight Shelter, Janoy Davis, Alex Souls, and Desi Ann Pearson.
0: Desi Ann Pearson and is still on?
1: Yes, she is. Yes.
0: Okay, because and I was announcing that this would because of certain circumstances she wouldn't be there.
1: Yes, well, actually plans changed.
0: Okay,
1: and she moved things around her schedule just so that she could be there on that special night.
0: Okay, beautiful. Because we don't want to advertise falsely, right? Every way we gotta have
1: right,
0: integrity.
1: Only.
0: Whatever we say. You know, that's got to be it. Because a lot of people with Devery, you know, I've seen their host concert, and many times the minister, whoever they have on the flyer, is not who was going to be there. And they did not call or say, and not even call, sorry. They did not announce and say that person would not be there. So, you know, I like honesty. And we don't want to trick anybody, right? We don't want to do that. So.
1: Right.
0: Yes, sweetie. So I want to thank you, sweetie. What else did I say? Donation?
1: Yes, the donation. So it's $30 before the date.
0: Mm-hmm.
1: And on the day of, it'll be $40.
0: Okay. And yes. What time?
1: It starts at 6:30 sharp.
0: 6:30 sharp, Devery?
1: 6:30, sure. Absolutely sharp.
0: You sure?
1: I'm absolutely sure. We have a lot of things planned.
0: Uh-huh.
1: It's a full program. It's going to be very nice. We're going to start at 6:30.
0: Who is going to be the MC?
1: It's going to be my father,
0: oh,
1: and
0: wow.
1: It's going to be Auntie Shauna.
0: Okay, Auntie Shauna and your handsome daddy.
1: Yes, ma'am.
0: Will your favorite uncle Bill be there?
1: He will. He will.
0: I can't wait. You want to say his name or you want to leave that for?
1: That's a surprise. All I know is that people love my favorite uncle.
0: Uh-huh.
1: And he will definitely be there. All I'm going to say is that he is a vibes master. That's all I'm going to say.
0: He is a vibes master. And what would you describe a vibe master?
1: That man brings vibes anywhere that he goes. People know him for the vibes.
0: Anointed vibes master. Okay, Devray. I'm telling you, yes. Yes. Anywhere he goes, Devray, yes. He brings the blood and the fire with him. He brings everything with him. Everything.
1: Mm-hmm.
0: My God.
1: And even if he has to put a chair on top of his head and dance with it.
0: I know, right? I had Brother Devon's celebration. He and his brother danced around with flowers. I mean, yes. That was really, really. I was going to use a young person thing, but I said no. Let me just leave it like that. So Sister Regina Devere saying hi to you, and she says it's nice to hear you. She's very proud of you.
1: Oh, thank you so much.
0: And we are all proud of you, Devere. And Devere, I was told that you are the baddest drummer there is.
1: Oh wow!
0: Yes, that's what I was told. I know that self praise is no recommendation, but definitely as your mom, I'm not boasting either. But as your mom, I believe that as well, right?
1: Uh-huh.
0: And I remember this elderly person has retired from ministry, and she called me, your dad and I, and she said, if Devere be my drummer, I'm coming out of retirement.
1: So
0: Devere, my beloved daughter, I just want to honestly just to give God thanks for you, and let God please let God lead you. Have your spiritual eyes open. Have your antenna up there. My beloved daughter, and don't let nobody trick you. All right?
1: Yes, ma'am.
0: I love you, sweetie, and I pray that you'll have an awesome day, and that as well we have you will have an awesome event. We're looking for the blessing of the Lord on that day.
1: Yes, ma'am.
0: And then the following day will be your birthday. My God, I can't believe I don't have my little daughter no more. I can't put bubbles in her hair.
1: Oh,
0: I can't put
1: God.
0: Clips.
1: Okay, Mom.
0: I miss those days. Oh, okay, I won't embarrass you anymore. I love you. I love you, sweetheart, and you have a great, great, great day.
1: Thank you, Mommy. You as well.
0: All right, sweetie. Be blessed.
1: All right, Mommy.
0: Okay, my love. Love you. And your daddy loves you as well. You know you're loved.
1: I know.
0: Okay. You don't have to ask.
1: Right.
0: No lack of love.
1: Right, Mom. Right.
0: All right, sweetie. Love you.
1: I love you too.
0: All right, sweetheart. Bye now.
1: Bye.
0: Okay. Praise God. Southie, I know that's what you wanted to hear. Southie. Yes. There you go, your baby girl. Bless the Lord. And again, Ritalin, yes, she'll be having her event next Saturday, right, August 15th at 1109 Burke Avenue, 6:30 sharp, she said. Donation $30, right? But on the day off, you have to at the door, you're going to pay $40, all right? So God bless you all today. God keep you and God cover you. Looking forward for a great time in the Lord, right? Because Christianity is not boring, not at all. Christianity is not boring, right, Sister Lorinda? Not boring. Sister Lorinda, I want to welcome you, sweetie. God bless you, my love. God bless you. That's right, Sister Regina. That's right, sweetie. That's right. Can't wait. And yes, very proud of Devere. Very proud of her. And all of our young people as well, who are on fire for Christ. Stay that way, young people. Don't let the devil have nothing over you, all right? Don't let him have anything over you. Blessed be the name of the Lord. Glory be to God. Hallelujah. To God be all the glory. Welcome one and all. God bless you today. God bless you.

0: Mighty God of Daniel, oh, you washed in the blood. My goodness, my goodness, my goodness. The blood makes the difference, Raiderland. The blood, the blood, the blood makes the difference. Right, Minister Fraser? The blood makes the difference. Welcome, my dearest sister. Welcome, sweetie. Welcome. Blessed be the name of the Lord. Oh, you washed in the blood. Sister Latoya, are you going to sing for me today, Sister Latoya? Are you washed in the blood? Definitely. It's now 12:27. So I say we're going to be with you until 1 p.m., right? But the Mixmaster is here. The Mixmaster is here, and he does it best. So, Raiderland, I would love for you to get some good, good tune, half an hour good before you go. So I want to invite the Mixmaster, the one and only, my honey, Davon. Davon, Brother Davon, Minister Davon, is hiding in the background. But yes, definitely, because to me, no one does it like him. I believe that. I really, really believe that. Right? I do. Blessed be the name of the Lord. So, Brother Davon, why are you hiding over there? Why? No, you got to come over here, Brother Davon. You got to come over. Come on. Come on and join me. Blessed be the name of the Lord. Yes, indeed, the blood makes a difference. I'm telling you. Without the blood of Jesus, can you imagine, man? I'm telling you, you know, a Christian going about their life, right? My goodness. And the enemy does come at you every single day. The enemy, nah, leave you alone. Every day come at you. No, man. You have power in your mouth. Utilize the blood. Blessed be the name of the Lord. And I would love to change with Brother Davon. I would love to share with Brother Davon because. Honey, good morning. Good afternoon. Actually, how are you?
1: I am doing well.
0: I'm loving the colors that you're wearing, my favorite.
1: Well, representing our 64th
0: independence. I didn't remember that one. Ah. I didn't mention that. Good catch.
1: Yes.
0: Absolutely.
1: Yes, so I want to say good afternoon to you, and I just want to just stay in the background for the next, half an hour?
0: No, you can't stay in the background.
1: Listen while you do what you do best. You're doing an awesome job, yes. I must say.
0: Thank you, but you are the, whatever we call, the one who's just hype on a Saturday, and I love listening
1: really?
0: To you.
1: Really? Yes. I haven't been hype for a while.
0: And I love listening to you.
1: Now, let me say good morning or good afternoon to all the listeners who are listening at this time. And, of course, Minister Fraser, it's so good to see you. I haven't seen or heard from you for a couple of weeks.
0: I know, right? She's hiding.
1: Yes, I missed you while I was up in New York as well. Uh-huh. But nevertheless, to my fellow Jamaicans all over the world, wherever you are, I just want to wish you a happy independence.
0: Yes, indeed. Yes.
1: As well. And I must say to you as well that I heard you on Devare. I believe that's a first.
0: Yeah, it was a first.
1: Yeah,
0: yes.
1: Because she really do not want to come on the airwaves.
0: No way, no how. She said, Mommy, I'm shy. I said, well.
1: Really?
0: Yes.
1: Well, it was so good to hear her, though.
0: Absolutely
1: good. Yes. And again, to all our connecting partners, again, I must say good morning to you as well. Good afternoon, rather, to you as well.
0: Indeed.
1: Amen.
0: Indeed.
1: Yes.
0: Can we trade chairs?
1: I wonder why.
0: Because I want to leave the segment in your hand. Your next half an hour, I want to go and dance, and I can't dance in here. So I want to go behind there and go dance. Can you just...
1: Oh, boy.
0: Come do what you do best.
1: What else can I say? I guess I can't get myself out of it. I hope I can keep up the vibes.
0: I want to go behind the scene and go boogie down.
1: Oh, boy.
0: So, Raiderland, thank you for joining me today. I'm going to be leaving the rest of the program in the hands of the one and only who does it best. I'm being honest. Not because he's my honey, but I'm telling you, she was on vacation.
1: Amen. That's
0: welcome
1: a good thing.
0: Welcome back, Minister Sophia. Welcome back, sweetie. I hope you enjoyed it. And Raiderland, I'm just going to play this one for a little bit, and then maybe half when then Brother Devon will take it over, okay? God bless you. All right, sweetie?

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Who could it be? But the Lord, of course.

0: Yes, of course. I don't know about you this morning. How proud you are to be a Jamaican. But yes, of course, I can tell you I am so proud of that little rock. If we are up on the mountain, we are good. If we down in the valley, we are good. My God.
1: Malawi, Rwanda, Burundi, Zambia.

And yes, of course, we cannot close out this program as we are celebrating our independence without playing this one particular song. And to Mr. Aaron Wilson, I want to say good afternoon to you, sir. And yes, of course, I want to say thank you. I want to say thank you to your beautiful wife, Sister Latoya Wilson, for your dedication to Jamaica. And all the brothers and sisters out there. Who have done and are still doing your part to lift up the island of Jamaica, whatever island you are from, and whatever you are doing to uplift

my God, of course, to Sharon White over there in Canada. I want to say good afternoon to you as well. My, and we got to pull down the curtain, yes, in a minute. It's now 5 minutes after the hour of 1 o'clock. My, not that one, Eric, not that one, not that.

Brother Lou and Sister City. Good afternoon to you both. And don't forget, of course, next week, Saturday, the 15th of August, Bronx, New York. It's all about Devaray's birthday celebration, starting at 6:30 p.m. As she says, sharp, sharp, sharp. Donation $30 before the 15th. $40 on the 15th and at the gate. Concourse crew family, good afternoon.

all retirees and current workers from MTA. Yes, of course, especially the Yonkers Depot. We send out our deepest condolences to his family at this time. Amen.

So yes, of course, this time I just want to shout out all the supervisors, all the boys, all the girls, up there in the Yonkers, and of course Eastchester Depot at this time. Yes, of course, Richard.

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1: Here I've been, for the help I got from God's unchanging hand.
0: Oh, my God, that's the voice of the late, late Dr. Norris Weir.

Sister Chung, I'm going to give you a call in a few. Bless you. And yes, of course, we have to give God thanks, of course, for his many, many grace, his mercies towards you and I today. Amen. There are challenges. And as Jamaica just celebrated its 64 year of independence, Jamaica, we have seen so many challenges. Yes, but we have also seen the growth of Jamaica over the years. Amen. And I pray this afternoon, that God will continue, amen, to be the head of Jamaica, as I pray today as well, that I pray that God will be the head of your life, that you and I will continue to allow the Lord to be the head of our lives, amen, because without the guidance, without the leadership of the Almighty God, we will be totally lost. Amen. So in spite of everything, my brothers and sisters, it doesn't matter what you have lost, what I have lost. Amen. Once we have God with us, that's what matters. That is what matters, my brothers and sisters. Because if we have God with us, yes, we may not physically see anything, or we may actually physically lose everything that we have. But if we have Christ, even though the temporary things are gone, we still have everything. But without him, we have nothing, nothing at all. And I need you to think about it. I know so many of you heard that saying so many times, but I really need you to think of that. Because the reason is this: if you have Christ with you, yes, he will follow you, or he will take you in the next life. Amen. If you don't have Christ, whatever you gain in this world, yes, of course, whatever you gain, you still have nothing. Because the day will come when you and I will leave everything here on earth, and the only thing that we will take on the other side is what's in our heart. And if we don't have Christ in our heart, we have nothing. But if we have him in our heart, we have everything. Bless the name of the Lord. We have everything what's in this world and beyond and above this world. Mighty God. Because the thing is this: what's in this world is not good enough to follow us across the other side. But when we have Christ in us, my brothers and sisters, oh, bless the name of the Lord. What joy, what peace it is. Amen. My brothers and sisters, today, yes, some folks try to gain the entire world, and trying to get peace, trying to find happiness. Let me say this to you. Yes, to gain the world, it is good. It is profitable to you. Amen. But that's not all. That's not it. That does not bring you that peace that you and I are seeking. Some people try so many different things to find that peace. The only way we can find that peace is in Christ Jesus. It's in him. So today I challenge you. Seek him while he may be found. Seek him. One songwriter says, seek a friend before you need a friend. Amen. Bless the name of the Lord. Yes, it is just like you have a lawyer and you go out there and you run into a trouble. You run into some form of trouble. You have that lawyer's number. You dial that lawyer, I have a problem. Amen. You don't have to answer questions. You don't have to talk to nobody. Because you know you have your lawyer. Your lawyer gonna show up. So you know you are in good hands. That's how it is with Christ. Amen. When we get into emergencies, when we get into situations, we can call upon him. Yes, of course, my wife, she have her very own testimony, but I can remember this. That one evening, while we have our church at 187th Street, owned by Webster Avenue in the Bronx,
She went to service one evening and leaving church, taking home some friends. This drunk driver run the stop sign and hit my wife's vehicle. I think it was 4 or 5 of them inside the vehicle. The vehicle was total. And as she got hit, she said, "Lord, cry out to God." And when she came out of the car, she said, "Thank you, Lord, thank you, Lord." Brothers and sisters, not one person in that car got injured. Not one. Why? Because they have their emergency protector in the vehicle with them. When they saw the vehicle coming, all she could do was say, "Jesus." And even though the car was total, they walked out of that car. Not one of them got injured. Amen. So it is good. Amen. It is good when we have Christ with us. Amen. Yes, it is good when we have him before we need him. So I encourage you today, my brothers and sisters, seek him before it's too late. Heavenly Father, we thank you today. We honor you. We bless you. We glorify your mighty name. Father, we thank you for the friend that you are. We thank you, oh God Almighty, that you are our deliverer. And today, Father God Almighty, I don't know what your people are going through. There's one thing we are certain of, God, is that this world is a troubled world. And Father God, we are asking you, God Almighty, to keep your hands over this, the United States, oh God Almighty. We are asking you, God Almighty, to keep your hands over the island of Jamaica. Father, we are asking you, mighty God, to continue to show us your mercy. Continue to show this world your mercy. Oh, God Almighty, Father God, even now the Iranians, oh, God Almighty, I pray, oh, God Almighty, for their citizens this time, oh, God Almighty. Father God, the war-stricken countries in this world, oh, God Almighty, I pray, oh, God Almighty, for your covering. I pray, oh, God Almighty, that you will strengthen them. Father God, I pray for peace today, oh, God Almighty. Yes, mighty God, we know that your word remind us, oh, God Almighty, that in the last days, the heart of mankind will become desperately wicked, oh God Almighty. Love will be lacking. So, mighty God, today we call upon you, oh God Almighty, who are the God of this universe, the God of this world, dear God Almighty, to step in, oh God Almighty. Father, we thank you. I pray, oh God Almighty, that you will cover the elderly today, oh God Almighty. I pray, mighty God, that you will bless them, oh God Almighty, in whatever capacity is necessary, even now, dear God Almighty. Father God, our children, oh God Almighty, who are troubled, I pray, God, that you will intervene today, dear God Almighty. Father, I pray that you will send a word, oh God Almighty. Father God, I pray, Heavenly Father, that you will send an angel to visit them even now. Oh God Almighty, Father God, today I declare, God Almighty, that not one of our young people, oh God Almighty, will become addicted to drugs, dear God Almighty. Father, we pray, oh God Almighty, that you will protect our children from becoming sex slaves. Oh God Almighty, the predators. Oh God Almighty, today I pray, mighty God, that you will bind them. I pray, God, that you will change their hearts, where they will turn away, oh God, from their wicked actions and give their heart to you, oh God Almighty. Father, I pray, mighty God, that you will touch relationships today, oh God Almighty. Touch marriages today, dear God Almighty. But Father God, most importantly, oh God Almighty, I pray that you will get the hearts of your people, oh God Almighty, ready for your return, oh God Almighty. Father God, we have so many family members, so many relatives, oh God Almighty, who are not ready, who are not saved. So Father God, I pray, oh God, that you will
cause a revival among family members. Oh God Almighty, I pray for peace among family members today, dear God Almighty. And Father God, even now, as the celebration continue for Jamaica's independence, oh God Almighty, I pray, oh God Almighty, that people will remember you. Remember you, oh God Almighty, that it is your grace that have brought us through over these years. Oh God Almighty, I pray, mighty God, that you will continue to touch the heart of our people in Jamaica. Oh God Almighty, I pray, mighty God, that the wicked hearts, oh God Almighty, you will turn them pure. Mighty God, even now I pray, mighty God, that you will protect our police officers. I pray that you will protect, my God, our soldiers, dear God Almighty Father, the politicians, oh God Almighty, who are in office to run this island, who are the head of our people. Mighty God, I pray that you will speak to their hearts, that they will speak the truth and do what is right for your people, dear God Almighty. Father, I thank you for my wife. I thank you for our family, the listeners that are listening. Mighty God, I pray that you will favor them today, dear God Almighty. Mighty God, I don't know their shortcomings, but Father God, each and every one of us, we have our time. So Father God, I pray, dear God Almighty, that you will bless your children today. Dear God Almighty, cover them. Mighty God, I pray for Sister Elaine today, dear God. Bless your woman servant, God. Bless her, God. Father, she never complained, God. She continued to speak about your goodness. So Father God, favor her today, God. Father God, today I pray again, oh God Almighty, for those who are between two opinions. Oh God Almighty, I pray, mighty God, that you will encourage their hearts, oh God Almighty, that they will lean on your side, that they will surrender to you, dear God Almighty. And Father God, I pray in the name of Jesus Christ, even those are some who are behind the pulpit, God, behind the pulpit today, God Almighty, are not fully surrendered. I pray, oh God Almighty, that you will help them to surrender to you today, dear God Almighty, that when they open their mouth and speak, oh God Almighty, it will be coming from your throne. It will be your voice that they are hearing. Father God, I thank you. I honor you, and I give you thanks in Jesus' mighty name. Amen and amen. Glory be to the name of Jesus Christ today. God bless you, saints. God bless you.

0: Yeah, God has been so good to me. Me for tell you, I'm Brenna Roberts
1: and Nicole Salmon.
0: And we have
2: look what the Lord has done. Turn a mess into a messenger. Turn a test into a testimony. Big up yourself, Brenna Lou. Brenna Roberts.

I don't want the power of this moment to pass you. I don't want the power of this moment to pass you. I know I talk a lot, but I got to tell you this. In Matthew chapter 9, Jesus was in his hometown. The Bible says that every time he went to meet one need, another need came to him. And we use phrases like, while he was still ministering to this person, or as he was talking to this person, there were so many people who needed him in that moment. And a man came up and said, Jesus, my daughter has died. His name was Jairus. And he came up and said, my daughter has died. So Jesus said, I will come and heal her. So Jesus is now on his way from one place to another place to meet someone else's need. When the Bible says that a woman who had an issue of blood for 12 years thought to herself, this is my moment. Nothing else had worked. And she didn't have enough time to talk to him because he was on his way somewhere else. So she just reached up and grabbed the hem of his garment.

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If you promise to stay with me through all the darkness in life, just give me a word that you stand by me. You're the helper for the helpless. You're the shelter for the homeless.

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My family walks in the anointing of healing. I want you to say this.

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Nothing happened. 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

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This is Rondell from out of Jamaica representing for

go. What that means is the next time you shout, the heavens are going to respond. This weekend is about breaking cycles. 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I want you to say it strong. Say, the cycle is being broken even now. We're out of spiritual Jericho. That means you could be one shout away from going into what God promised you. Listen, I feel something big on the horizon.

0: lift up him cup and God are pouring it. And as he lift up his eyes, God keep blessing him, yes. He struggles, he don't let them get the best of him, cause he realize who holds his destiny. 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You can't miss this. To miss is to this. Brother Lou, run, lift him up. Thank you.
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0: Bread Alou. This is Danny from Stories of Our Life. Me just come for tell her, say, yo, you're the baddest round here, you know? 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No Chihuahua can bite you. No Brother Steven. No Pastor Clark. No Bungie. None of them. Ask Soti or Clark.
1: 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The man they bad. The woman easy man say keep it locked. You hear?

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1: Welcome to Caribbean Praise, the radio show that takes you on a soul-stirring journey through the vibrant rhythms and heartfelt melodies of Caribbean gospel music. This show is not just about entertainment. It's about celebrating and glorifying God through the power of music. Caribbean Praise is more than just a show. It's a beacon of hope for talented artists who may have felt overlooked or lacked an avenue to share their music with the world. We uplift and encourage those artists, providing them with a platform to be heard and celebrated. So, whether you're seeking inspiration, a rhythmic escape, or simply a touch of Caribbean warmth, Caribbean Praise is here for you. Join us as we embark on a transformative journey through faith-filled lyrics, captivating melodies, and the contagious joy that only Caribbean gospel music can deliver. 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Stay tuned as we set sail on another unforgettable episode, right here, right now. Caribbean Praise, where the power of God meets the soul of the Caribbean.

Son, and of the Holy Spirit. The grace of our Lord Jesus Christ, and the love of God, and the communion of the Holy Spirit be with you all, sisters and brothers in Christ. Every one of you who does not renounce all his possession cannot be my disciple. Our gospel reading today is taken from the Gospel of Luke, chapter 14, verses 25 to 43. Great crowds were traveling with Jesus, and he turned and addressed them. If anyone comes to me without hating his father and mother, wife and children, brothers and sisters, and even his own life, he cannot be my disciple. Whoever does not carry his own cross and come after me cannot be my disciple. Which of you, wishing to construct a tower, does not first sit down and calculate the cost, to see if there is enough for its completion? Otherwise, after laying the foundation and finding himself unable to finish the work, the onlookers should laugh at him and say, "This one began to build, but did not have the resources to finish." Or what king marching into a battle will not first sit down and decide whether 10,000 troops he can successfully oppose another king advancing upon him with 20,000 troops? But if not, while he is still far away, he will send a delegation to ask for peace terms. In the same way, every one of you who does not renounce all his possession cannot be my disciple. The Gospel of the Lord. Praise to you, Lord Jesus Christ. Through the words of the Gospel, may our sins today be wiped away. My dear friends, as we listen to the Gospel today, we come to the conclusion that God loves us and that his love for us will never come to an end. And God realized the way we are created, like a jigsaw puzzle, there's a space within the human heart that only him can occupy. We cannot put our relationship, mother, father, brother, sister, lover, no one can be placed in that space. And so sometimes we take a lifetime to come to that realization, and we put things and we put people, realizing that they cannot fulfill. It's like putting people on pedestals. Well, the wisdom is,